Announced. The festival takes place the last weekend of January, Friday and Saturday evening. The lineup looks really, really great. I'm very excited. I'm very happy that Jeff Daniels will be emceeing again. He did a terrific job a few years ago. Tickets go on sale on Friday, the 25th. If you go to the ARC, theark.org, you can see the lineup and get some great tickets right away. It's going to be a really wonderful festival and a great celebration, and I'm happy to report that WCBN is partnering with the ARC on this event. So exciting. But here's music for you.

Okay, let's hear about this first set of mine of country rock. And I'm going to tell you why I'm doing a country rock show in just a minute. Started off with Linda Ronstadt from her Heart Like a Wheel album that came out in 1974 on Capitol Records, and we heard her big hit, When Will I Be Loved? From Graham Parsons and Emmylou Harris, Las Vegas, off of Grievous Angels that came out in 1974 on Warner. A lot of this music that I'm going to be playing is from the early 70s, late 60s, early 70s. The Allman Brothers Band. I got to include Allman Brothers on this show. We heard Ramblin' Man from their 1973 Mercury release entitled Brothers and Sisters. And we just heard from The Byrds with You Ain't Going Nowhere from their wonderful 1968 album on Columbia Records, Sweetheart of the Rodeo. And the reason why I'm doing this show tonight is I am promoting Pure Prairie League returning to the Arc next Tuesday. And I promoted their show when they played a couple of years ago. I went to the Arc early and got to have a nice chat with everyone in the band, and it was a great show. I had so much fun singing, and really, you know, just a bunch of nice guys playing really good country rock. So what's going to happen is at the end of this next set, where I'm going to play four of their songs from their Bustin' Out 1972 release, my favorite album of theirs, I will be announcing the ticket giveaway that I'm going to be doing after this set of their music. I'm going to be doing giving away two pairs of tickets. So get ready to text me. Don't text me yet. I will let you know. Please don't call me. You're going to text me at 734-717-6565. I know it's been a while since I've done a ticket giveaway, but if you have won tickets from me and WCBN before, you might want to give other people a chance. But I'll let you know when I'm going to be doing that. So stay right here at WCBN FM Ann Arbor, 88.3 on the dial, WCBN.org on the www, all over the world, and right here in the fall town of Ann Arbor. Okay. Just going to let this play out, and then we'll get started on hearing some Pure Prairie League. It's going to be a great show next Tuesday at the Arc.

There was that set I told you about, that Pure Prairie League set from Bustin' Out from 1972 on RCA Records. Started off with Early Morning Riser. Then we heard Falling In and Out of Love, one of their big hits. And their cover of That'll Be the Day with that pedal steel guitar that married country with rock in so much of the early country rock releases that came out in the late 60s, early 70s, that pedal steel. And then we heard their big hit wonder, Amy. I hope you're singing along with me to that song. I love that song, and they will definitely be performing that probably at the end of their set, end of their show on Tuesday at the Arc. So right now, get your phone ready to text me. The first two texts that I receive, you will each win a pair of tickets to see Pure Prairie League at 8 o'clock next Tuesday at the Arc on Main Street. I need your full name. And don't call me, please. So go ahead. You can do it right now. There you go. 734-717-6565. Good luck, and hope to see you at the show. Now, it's way past time for the events calendar. Friday, tomorrow from 11 to 7:30, will be Dolly Day on 925 at the Ann Arbor Library on 5th Avenue. The DIA in Detroit at 7 o'clock has the music of John Coltrane Africa Brass. At the Arc at 8 o'clock, Joe Pug and Willie Watson will be performing on Friday in town. On Saturday, the Detroit House of Music at 5603 14th Street will present the Detroit Folk Festival featuring Annie Bacon, Joe Serapair, Chris Bathgate, Audra Kubat, Clem Fortuna, and other performers. And on Saturday, the Rabbit Hole, 210 South 1st Street, at 5 o'clock, presents the Ann Arbor Jazz Festival, featuring the Sean Dobbins Organ Trio, Tariq Gardner, and Evening Star, and other musicians. On Sunday at 6 o'clock, the Ravens Club has the Ann Arbor Jazz Festival, featuring Junk Jazz, the Alex Hoberty Quartet, and the Elvin Sharp Quartet. 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All right, more country rock for you coming up next. Some more Allman Brothers.

All right. Hey, if you've just tuned in, it's Sashay Shimmy Shimmy Coco Bop here until 9 o'clock and doing a country rock show tonight, promoting the Pure Prairie League show at the Arc next Tuesday. And congratulations to the ticket winners who each got a pair of tickets to the show. And it's going to be really fun, so be sure and show up. Started off with the Allman Brothers, Midnight Rider from Idlewild South from 1970 on Capricorn Records. And then a couple hits, big hits, for new riders of the Purple Sage, who really were the quintessential country rock band. The original lineup, if you don't know, was Jerry Garcia on pedal steel, David Nelson on lead guitar, and Mickey Hart on drums. Formed in the summer of 69 by John Dawson and Jerry Garcia, playing originally in coffee houses and becoming known as the pioneers of the country rock genre. So from New Riders, from The Adventures of Panama Red from 1972, we heard Lonesome L.A. Cowboy, and of course, Panama Red. And then from Brewer and Shipley, their big hit, One Toke Over the Line, from Tarkio Road from 1969 on Kama Sutra Records. All right, got a little bit of time left, so I'm going to just keep playing the music and hope I get to see you at the Pure Prairie League concert. And be sure and check out the ARC.org, THEARK.org, for the 50th Ann Arbor Folk Festival concert that's happening in January. Great lineup. Tickets are on sale tomorrow.

Of course, it's the Grateful Dead. It's Truckin' from American Beauty from 1970. Going out, it's been Sashay Delmonico having a great time playing this music for you right here on Sashay's Shimmy Shimmy Coco Bop on WCBN FM Ann Arbor. 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
1: 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Ah!

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It's 9 o'clock on Thursday. That means it's time for Disco Very. I'm this week's host, Tom C. Thanks to Vicky for a great show. This is Patrick Colley with Zygote. I'm live in the studio if you want to give me a call. 734-763-3500 or text 734-489-9894. 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

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And I'm Tom C. This is Was Not Was with Tell Me That I'm Dreaming. We also heard The Hammer by Bohannon, I Need Your Love and Tina Marie, Diana Ross with I'm Coming Out, Loose Joints, Is It All Over My Face, Larry Levan remix, and we started off with Zygote by Patrick Cowley. Please stay tuned.

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1: Hi, this is Ozzy Osbourne. 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I get someone to drive me. Do not drink and drive. It's the stupidest thing. If you drink, just don't drive. Not only are you going to hurt yourself, you may hurt some other person, and you wouldn't want that on your conscience, would you?
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Hello. Oh, hi, Mary. I'm glad you called. Yeah, I've been wanting to talk to you, too. I know you've been saying I'm a homebreaker, man taking all. But you know that ain't true. The only reason he came to me in the first place is because he wasn't getting what he needed from you. Whenever he had a problem that you didn't want to hear about, he'd come to me, and I'd hear him out. We just got closer and closer, and then one night it happened. So don't blame me.

sending this out to my wife Mary, who had a birthday yesterday. I Want to Be Your Lover by Prince. We also heard Patti LaBelle, It's Alright With Me. I Didn't Take Your Man by Ann Peebles. And we started off the second half of the show with Teddy Pendergrass. Get Up, Get Down, Get Funky, and Get Loose. Like any good disco show, I'm going to end with an ABBA song, SOS. 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Crush Collision is up next.

0: All right, all right. This is Crush Collision. We really appreciate that Disco Very. One of my favorite shows here at WCBN, really. I always appreciate all the great funk tracks and the boogie tracks on Disco Very. But now you are in the Crush Collision Zone. This is your regular host, Evan Oswald, and I'm so happy to have you with us tonight. But I have a guest DJ in the house tonight, and this cat found him at the Fallout shelter a couple months ago, and talked to him about kind of the productions he was doing and if he would be interested in doing something here at WCBN. And it turned out that he had actually played on Crush Collision several times before, and so we're going to talk to him a little bit later about some of his old school Crush Collision experiences, because I'm always interested in Crush Collision history. And other than that, you know, really appreciate everybody being here on WCBN FM Ann Arbor. And this is Crush Collision. Once again, this is your host, Evan Oswald. And Trent, let me see. Let's do a mic test over there for you.
1: Hello. Are we here?
0: Yep. All right. Exactly. All right. Perfect. So, Trent, I want to say that Trent wants to debut one of his songs right off the bat here. So at the beginning here, why don't you talk to us a little bit about the track? What's the title? And when is it coming out? And then why don't you take it away?
1: Yeah, first of all, wow.
2: It's been a long time. It's probably been 30 years. I started playing here like 30 years ago. But anyways, this song is a new project. I started almost, a year and a half ago, a little over a year and a half ago. LF27 is the band name. It's Brandon Watkins and myself. The album will probably be coming out early next year. We're looking at January. And it's done. All the music is complete. Everything's good to go. We just have to produce it. Anyways, this is the third track off the album. It's called Comet Integration. Enjoy.

0: That was Common Integration by LF27 off the forthcoming album Implicate Order.
1: That's the first time I've ever said the

Gosh dang, yo. All right, so this is Crush Collision, WCBN FM Ann Arbor. This is your host, Evan Oswald, and we have Trent Abbe in the studio here on the ones and twos tonight. It is great. He has been tearing it up absolutely. Thank you so much for tuning in to WCBN tonight. This is Public Radio, and stay tuned because he's going to be ripping it up for the next hour.

right, and this is Crush Collision. So we like to, around 11:30, talk just a little bit about some of the local stuff that's going on. Some of the ways that you can plug into in-person music events that sound a lot like Crush Collision. And I just want to let y'all know, I'm not suggesting y'all go to it, I'm just saying it exists. Tonight is Thursday, September 24th, which means right now at the Elks Lodge is House Music for All. I believe Elevator Raider is dropping his new album tonight over there. But also on Friday night, tomorrow night, the 25th, there's something called the Ghetto Tech Electro Drum and Bass Show. And that's at Ashley Street Social from 8 till midnight. And it looks like it's those genres. And if you want to, if you get down with those genres, you should go there. That's 336 South Ashley Street. On tonight, Thursday night, later tonight, all the way till maybe 1 or 2, there's something going on in Bandimir Nature Area, a techno show. If you know, you know, and you should go. And then last thing I want to mention to you about the Underground this week in Detroit, in Ypsilanti, Ann Arbor area, is Sound Invaders, Regal Beagle on Saturday night. That is from 7 o'clock till midnight. You got people like Omo and Silent Conversion, Arctic, and Billy Bob. That's at Regal Beagle. Anyway, we appreciate you being here. This is Crush Collision. This is WCBN FM Ann Arbor. And we have been treated by Trent Abe being here, throwing down the jams all night. Super awesome producer. If you can find him on Bandcamp, I would suggest you do so immediately, because he's got a lot of really good stuff out there. So we appreciate you tuning in. Stay around all night, because after this show, DJ Phase 3 has a great show. So tune in. Thank you for being here. This is Crush Collision.

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You are listening to The Underground Lounge here on WCBN FM Ann Arbor. This is officially episode number 80, part 2. Because 1 hour just isn't good enough. And I have some more new music, such as the tune in the background by Tim Reaper and Beatrice M. Available on Bandcamp. So yeah, I thought I'd slow things down a bit for this episode. Start off for the first half. But we're going to mix up some old with the new as we did last week. Keep it on a hardcore jungle type of vibe, and jungle techno type of vibe. So we're going to mix up some digital, and I brought in some old vinyl as well. As always, thank you for tuning in. And without further ado, let's do this.

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Hey, good morning. 7:15 in the morning, East Coast time in Ann Arbor. 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

The Syllabus on WCBN FM Ann Arbor. My name is Manan. Now we're listening to Walia's band, a track called Musikawi Silt from the Best of Ethiopics compilation, which came out in 2009. Before that, Doris Svensson from Sweden, You Never Come Closer. This comes from her one solo record, Did You Give the World Some Love Today, Baby, which came out in 1970. Before that, Flying Lotus, Tea Leaf Dancers, that was a Made a Veil session recorded by Giles Peterson. He wasn't really the recorder, was he? But presented by Giles Peterson, featuring Andrea Triana on vocals, Thundercat on bass, Ravi Coltrane on saxophone. Back when Giles Peterson was on BBC One. Sweet for Mad Duke's Orchestra, conducted by Miguel Atwood Ferguson. That is a cover or a version of Untitled Fantastic by Slum Village, Shea Dilla. That's a Georgia Ann Muldrow remix, and that comes from a recording, Timeless, the Composer Arranger series, put out by Mochila, 2011. That's based on a recording, a concert from 2009 that was put together by Mochila. Mochila is a duo of a photographer, filmmaker, Brian Cross, a.k.a. B+, and Eric Coleman out of L.A. B+ came to town last week. I was really fortunate to be able to kick it with them for a while. I got some other things that I learned about from his musical taste over the years. It's kind of, I can't understate how influential his work has been to me. So shout out to him. Open today's show with The Roots, A Piece of Light, featuring former singers from the Dirty Projectors, Amber Kaufman, Angel Deradurian, and Haley Declay. Going to get into some cumbia territory in a second, including a mashup that I've been working on, so you'll have to tell me how it goes, but it sort of, you'll hear some Guilty Simpson in a cumbia fashion, so stay tuned, stick around, WCBN FM Ann Arbor.

Oh yeah. Big shout out to Gustavo, aka Gusmao, for bringing B Plus out here in the first place. So I don't know if he's up right now, but I appreciate you, man.

going on, everyone? Scientist right now, Taxi to Baltimore Dub from 1981, Scientific Dub. That's the record. Dub version of Nina Simone's cover of Randy Newman's Baltimore, I think. Does that sound right?

Raniel before that, Albores de Mi Selva, from the compilation Galaxia Tropical, Analog Africa, came out this year. Before that, Cumbia Moderna de Soledad for the Fela cover, Shakalau.

Hey, what's going on? Right now we're listening to Jack Bruce, Ballad for Arthur, Things We Like, 1969. A bit of a technical mistake, all because of me, honestly. That's all right. It's before 8 a.m., you know? All is forgiven, right? Zafer Dilek, before that, with Kele. This is from a record called Oyun Havalari, 1977. So I have a story about that. I kept seeing this name, Oyun Havalari, like on one record after another, and they tended to be really kind of funky disco records from Turkey. And I'm like, man, this Oyun Havalari, what an amazing composer. Then I looked it up, and Oyun Havalari just means party music, so no wonder, right? Before that, The Beginning of the End with Funky Nassau, Part 1. Warm Excursion before that with Hang Up, Part 1. These are both on 7 inches, hence the B-side is Part 2. We also heard Trinidad Tripoli Steel Drum Band, Sissy Strut. Nash was wondering if that is the Esso Steel Band. I wonder if it might be. It might be just marketed under another name. That comes from a 1973 record, Hits of the Trinidad Tripoli Steel Band, Trinidadian reggae-style music from AVI Records. Before that, Sharon Forrester, Love Don't Live Here Anymore. That is a single from 1979, one of those disco 45 12 inches. And we kicked off this segment with Scientist, Taxi to Baltimore Dub. Nash is here, getting ready. I've got about 7 more minutes with you. I'm gonna, you know what we're gonna do? We're gonna listen to the original, Rose Royce, Love Don't Live Here Anymore, in just a bit. Stay tuned, WCBN-FM Ann Arbor.

Buddy Miles right now with Midnight Rider. Nash is here, queued up. An hour of Nashing with G starting in just a minute and a half. So keep it locked in, WCBN FM Ann Arbor. 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

Perhaps you had better start from the beginning. Perhaps you had better start from the beginning. Perhaps you had better start from the beginning.

Hello there. How's everyone doing? Oh, my voice is a bit loud there. It's been a while, and that's because I was not here over the summer. My name is Ross, by the way. This is a very special edition of Songs and Stuff, and I'm back. I was gone over the summer. I didn't have a summer show, and it's been a while since I've been on the air, but I'm coming back. We're doing things a bit differently this year. I used to be Wednesdays at noon and then Tuesdays at 2. Thursdays at 3 would have sounded really, really nice to say, but I am Thursdays at noon. But I like noon. Noon's a good time. I'm back and I want to mix things up. I'm going to mix things up a bit this year. I used to pre-mix a lot of shows, which was great. It was a lot less stressful, but I want to dig more into the library. I've been getting more into CDs this summer. I have a new car with a CD player, and so doing that, and I'm also the digital files I am doing, I'm mixing live, which I got this weird DJ deck thing. It's like a very small DJ deck, and this is being live mixed right now. I could slow it down. I could like mix it up. And so you may witness a very rare Songs and Stuff mistake on this set. I just learned how to use this thing last night. We're running with it. We started off with some CDs. I apologize. Last week, I did not realize the new schedule had in fact started. And I did not show up. Which I was pretty terrified to learn that was the case. But I'm back. I'm like, I want to come back. I want to come back strong. This show, I know a little about a lot of genres, and I decided what better way to come back than do a hardcore punk stoner metal kind of set. So that's what we've been doing. We started off with Goat Snake, Flowers of Disease. That was one. Actually, God, I was in Italy this summer with my family, and it's like older dude that worked at a CD shop recommended that to me. And it's good. I enjoy it. That riff is nice. And sometimes these bands don't have great vocalists, and this guy is a decent vocalist, which I appreciate. The second one is also another one of my CDs. After that, it was World Peace 6 Feet Under by Cyanide. That was a punk record I got in like a bargain bin when I went to Chicago this summer to visit a friend. And I had to admit, I was kind of disappointed when I first put it in, but it's grown on me. I like that song. The next song was... That song was called Frogs by a band named Failure. That was one I just found in the library, and we both heard that for the first time. I've never heard that one before, and I enjoyed it. It reminds me of a certain band. I can't put my finger on that. After that, White Zombie, Electric Head Part 1. I got that CD at Half Price Books, and I'm just like, yeah, I know that album. I'd never really listened to it, and I put it in the car. My friend, we were doing a long drive, and he was on a Zoom call, and it was like blasting that CD, and then every time he would talk, I'd pause it so he could talk, and then we'd blast it again, and it's pretty awesome. It's pretty awesome. I enjoy it. It is much better than I remember. And so, yeah, we played that. Now I'm switching to the files I have. The song I'm going to play next is called Groove by Disharmonic Orchestra. And we're gonna play that and see how that goes starting now. Let's hope this works.

0: Welcome back, ladies and gentlemen, to Songs and Stuff with me, Ross, your host. We've been doing some punk, hardcore, stone, just loud music is the criteria I've kind of been running with. And for those of you, not everyone likes that kind of stuff. And for those that don't like that stuff, it's fine. You should still listen to my show because I don't normally play this stuff. I don't know that much of this music. If anyone has any punk, hardcore, metal recommendations, please send those my way. Next week, I think I'll do something else, but this week, it felt right, and it's feeling very right. It feels so right that maybe I should play this stuff more often. I'm very much enjoying this. The first song I played of this little segment was called Groove by Disharmonic Orchestra, and that song is just so awesome. Like, I don't know, like, I forget where I heard it, but it was one of those I kind of, like, noted. I'm like, I should revisit the song, and I was putting together the set. I'm like, yeah, I should, could include this. But I was listening to it. I'm like, this truly is a great song, and I need to listen to that whole album. After that, a very short one. That one kept me on my toes with the mixing, but that bass line is awesome. That song was World Peace by It Is Written. And the story, I played that song earlier, World Peace 6 Feet Under by the band Cyanide. I bought that CD because I thought it was this band. I thought it was a World Peace CD. It came out in 2023, pretty recently, and they're pretty great, pretty great. After that, this is one I'm excited about. I've been finding a lot of great Japanese music recently. Japanese shoegaze, hardcore, and psych rock. I have some more CDs. That will probably be next week. I'll play those. But that song, it was called ES. It was from a band, BP. Kind of hard to find. You can find their stuff on YouTube. I don't have the date in the Spintron, but I believe it was like 99 that came out. And it's a really interesting mix of like hardcore and lighter shoegaze kind of stuff. One of the front men in that band was also part of the band Culture of the Deepers, which I may or may not play one of those songs soon. After that, I've played them a lot on this show for those longtime listeners, but I do like Vivian Girls a lot. That's one of my favorite punk records. That song was The Desert. After that, another one I played on the show before, but I was just listening to this summer. I'm like, man, this is crazy. That was Walmart Lot Demo by Star 6-7. It's very just, it reminds me a lot of Death Grips kind of stuff, but I like it. I'm not even going to talk too much. I've told stories and things in the past. I think today I just want to hear music. I have more music than time we have in the hour, so I am going to continue playing music. This next song, if anyone's a fan of The Anchorman, Ron Burgundy, this is going to be an enjoyable song for you. I'm going to do a very cool DJ thing right now and kind of make the music. Yeah. Wait. Yeah. And I think that's how we're gonna fade into the next song.
1: Good afternoon. I'm legendary anchorman Ron Burgundy. I'm sitting here in my Aquajet 9000 enjoying, my usual meal of steak, waffles, french fries, and of course, scotch. Now, if you don't think this song is the greatest song ever, I will fight you. 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

Welcome back, everybody. I'm going to get right into the next song because we have very little time left, but I just wanted to list off the previous song as you just heard, Zoe by Coulter of the Deepers. Same person in that band as a previous song I played by BP. Before that, Cro-Mags by myself. Before that, ACXDC Milk was a bad choice. And we're going to end this off with, this is a very good stoner metal album. This is from the album Soma by Windhand. And this song is Woodbind. And I will see you guys next week, hopefully with better mixing skills.

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3: You heard it, folks. This is WCBN. It is 1 o'clock and some seconds. This is Onomatopoeia Jam with me, your host, Mia Lamb. We got things. You were just listening to... No, it's not songs and things. It's songs and stuff. Man, I was going to make a really good joke, but alas, that's okay. Yeah, I don't know. There's a lot that I've pulled out. Will we listen to it all? I don't know. We will find out. But to start off, I've got some K-pop. K-pop! I've been listening to a lot of K-pop. K-pop! Stuff that I listened to when I was really into K-pop in high school, and some new things that have been coming out that I have just been finding again. Which, not finding again, but finding out now, because it's being released now, hello. And it's really good. And so some of these songs have been getting me back into staying in tune on what's happening in K-pop world. So first off, actually, some of them aren't even the Korean releases. Some of them are the Japanese releases, because I think they're just, like, so good. So we'll listen to them together. And then some other stuff as well. So first off, we're going to start with aespa with their new Japanese single that just released, I think, this summer. And guys, is it good? It's great. Let's listen.

You're just listening to Islet and Hannah with I Got Your Back off of the I Got Your Back single. Shout out Japanese releases from the K-pop groups. So good! Before that, Red Velvet with Day One off of The Red, their first album. Before that, Twice with What Is Love? Off of the What Is Love EP. At the very top of the hour, we had aespa with Kiss and Tell, off of one of the best Japanese releases from any K-pop group, period. It is so good. Oh my god. Honestly, when I first heard that song, I was like, maybe I need to start listening to K-pop again. And you know what? Now I am here. Now we are here. We just listened to it together. Hello. I got some more music coming up, but I don't know. I'm in a chatty mood. If you know anything about my schedule, I can't remember if I talked about it last week. I have a grueling 3-hour education class before this where nobody talks. I feel like me and one other person are the only people

people that talk in that class. And there's like max 8 people in that class on a day, on a given day. So forgive me when I come into the studio and I'm like, I just need to talk to you guys, because it's kind of real. I don't know. It's, when I say grueling, it's grueling. While I'm talking about music, or dare I say playing music, always feel free to call in or text, hello, and talk to me. Give me suggestions. Tell me a story. Tell me how your day is going. You can call us at 734-763-3500. Again, that's 734-763-3500. You can also text us. Please text us. It's really fun. I like seeing a little message. I'm like, oh, hello. That number to text is 734-489-9894. Again, that's 734-489-9894. And when you do call us, you might get this funny little message that says, please wait while we try and connect you. That's just like the dial, it's just like the little tone. I don't know. The university gave us a new system of phones, and it's quite something. So I pinky promise I am here. And in terms of connection, it's my connection to the hand to pick up the phone off of the ding-a-doo-bab that I can't think of what it's called right now. That's the point of connection that it's waiting for. So don't even worry. We got more music. I got more music. Everyone's got more music. Always. A lot of stuff that I just picked out from our beautiful library today. So first up is going to be this band. I was intrigued by the name. It says, I'm from Barcelona, which I am not. And neither are they. They're from Sweden. They're Swedish. But I was listening to it a little bit, and it sounds quite fun. So disregard the fact that they're lying with their name and listen to the music. This is Charlie Parker from I'm from Barcelona.

0: That was just Liz Phair with Never Said off of Exile in Guyville. I always want to say Exit in Guyville. I wonder where Guyville is. Before that, the Maybellines with Autumn September off of A La Carte. And just a moment ago, I'm from Barcelona with Charlie Parker off of Forever Today. I was just reading about I'm from Barcelona because they're not from Barcelona, and that intrigued me. And they got their name from the BBC television show Fawlty Towers. There's a character on it named Manuel, and he's from Spain. So he's from Barcelona. We're from Barcelona. I'm from Barcelona. There you go. There's actually 22 of them. Isn't that crazy? I'm looking at the whole, like, member list, and yeah, that's a lot of people. I wonder who does what and how it all happens, you know? I feel like I've never been in a band, but having more than six people, actually having more than five people, maybe five and up, seems a little bit daunting to me. So 22... Woof. You know. Also, the Maybelline song, I like that album a lot. I've played it quite a bit. It's quite good. And there's always some other ones that I gravitate towards, but I was like, oh, how fitting. It is September, and it's officially autumn in September. Isn't that beautiful? And I just love Liz Phair. She's so wonderful. You know, I never said nothing. And that's true. I feel like everything I say, I never said nothing. Got more music coming up, but I also have more words. You know, I've never said nothing, but these words say a lot. So I hope you enjoy these, and we'll be back with the music in just 1 second. Ooh.
1: Hello?
2: Fairy residence.
1: Yeah, who's this?
2: I'm sorry, did you say credit?
1: No, I don't think I did.
2: Perhaps you have the wrong number.
1: Hey, you called me.
2: Actually, no, I'm not familiar with the credit fairy. And I know all the fairies. We're a tight-knit bunch.
1: Fairies? Who are you? Wait a minute. 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
1: Hey, listen, mine's good for a Bowen score, but let's keep on topic.
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1: Oh, you're not helping.
2: Me? 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
1: Oh, yeah? 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
2: Kids only.
1: Oh, wait a minute. I thought they disconnected my phone. 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
0: Yay! You heard the lady. Wednesday, which is unfortunately the day before today. But you can always catch him next week. I used to, you know, I don't even remember what I was doing. I was going somewhere, but Wednesdays around Living Writers time, I'd be driving around in my car, and I'd go, oh my god, it's Living Writers time. And there's a really great one with, I can't remember what author it was, but she wrote a really fascinating book about Riot Girl. And, oh, anyway, it was like a deep dive. I don't even remember. I haven't read it yet. I'm waiting. I'm going to get myself a copy soon. But whenever I think of Living Writers, I think about that and how excited I am to get that book. But we have more music. More music, of course. We're WCBN. What can you say? I have a little lineup. And oh my god, speaking of autumn, it is so cold in the studio right now. Like, my toes are getting chilly. My fingers are getting chilly. I have like a big jacket with me, so I don't want to be like hauling around the studio my big old jacket, so I'm just gonna freeze my butt off over here. But this is for the good of you guys, so I hope you really appreciate that, you know? Just like sit for a second and like think about how appreciative you could be for me right now. Anyway, I got more music. Always? No, it's always. But I always want to say always. Always. Some always up here, and then some other really cool, fun, awesome things. So I hope you enjoy, and don't forget, come talk to me.

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1: Foxygen?
0: Oh! Wait. It's like oxygen, but with an F in front of it. Foxygen. Hello. I never realized that until just now. But that was Avalon off of their album Hang. Before that, Fruit Bats with Casadera off of Gold Past Life. And before that, Always, or as I like to think in my head, Always, with the song Lollipop, Ode to Jim off of Anti-Socialites. I hope you all are having very good time. I am having very good time. I have just a mess over here in the studio with me. I had thought I lost the CD for a second, and I was like, holy moly, how did I do that? I did not bring it anywhere. I don't think it fell anywhere. And lo and behold, I went through every single case just to realize I had put it back in the CD I had just put in to the player, like the case for that one. So, you know what? All time's a good time here at WCBN. What else can I say? We're going to get a little, I was going to say jazzy, but this is not jazzy. And, I don't know, get a little bit upbeat. I feel like with how cold I am right now, I gotta start moving around a little bit. I hope you all are staying warm. I know it's not even that cold out today, but it is cold here. And so if you are also experiencing a cold room, dance along to this one with me. This one goes out to my friend Ruby. She helped me haul a chair. That was actually last week. Last week, I had got a chair for my studio, and my friend Ruby helped me haul it from this little house in this cute little neighborhood in Northeast Ann Arbor. Brought it back to the beautiful Penny W. Stamp School of Art and Design, and we listened to this song while that happened, or maybe it was something else happening. Anyway, this one goes out to Ruby. We did some really wonderful vocalizations. Here's Passion Pit with Little Secrets.

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You're listening to the Waffle House All-Star Hour with me, DJ Gray. We're going to be chilling out here from 3 to 4 p.m. Here on Thursday, September 24th. It seems like September has just flown by. So I'm going to play some autumnal stuff because the first day of fall was this week. Even though it's gone back and forth between feeling like fall, depending on if you're in the sun or in the shadow. So the first half of the show, we're going to do some autumnal stuff. It may fall apart halfway. That's the beauty of freeform. All I can say is that it's going to be good. I mean, not to sound arrogant, but that it's going to... I hope it's good. I hope you enjoy it. And of course, we also have special guests in the house today. WCBN always training new DJs. So we got folks that are shadowing and will hopefully pick a few tracks. So we'll see how it goes. All right. Yeah, I should play you some music now. All right, great. Thanks for being here. Love you. Bye.

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0: Hi, this is Paul McCartney on behalf of Rad. If you're drinking, you can't drive my car or any car. 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It's just not worth it.
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And you're listening to the Waffle House All-Star Hour. Right now, our special guest trainees are running around the station to find you some cool stuff to play in the back half of our set here, which is very cool. 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Why am I messing this up? Yes, WCBN.org to check out more information there. Let me tell you what we've been listening to. Let's just cut to the chase. We were listening to Alabama Shake's Gemini from their Sound and Color album. I love that album. I love playing it on the air. Majesty Crush, Penny for Love. Big fan of playing any sort of local shoegaze. And Majesty Crush, I think, is deeply underrated. So lock in and clock in on Majesty Crush. We were also listening to Fleetwood Mac Landslide as a part of our autumnal offerings today. Listen to Jeff Buckley's Lover, You Should Have Come Over. Makes me cry every time. Norah Jones's Come Away With Me. Phoebe Bridgers' Motion Sickness. And we started off with Norah Jones's Don't Know Why from the Come Away With Me album. That's from 2002. That was 24 years ago. Whoa. I love playing the Come Away With Me album anytime in the fall because it just feels so like, oh, it should be crisp outside. I should step on a crispy leaf. I should be drinking something that's pumpkin flavored. I should be walking around in a pumpkin patch. So had to play it for our first week of fall. Offerings here at Waffle House All-Star Hour. I'm trying to challenge myself to lean more into the like educational aspect of WCBN and make sure that I'm bringing to you a band that is either new or has put out something new that I think is worth listening and worth playing. So I'm going to tell you a little bit about the next band that I'm about to play. They're a unique band, at least for this era, our time in our reality. I'm going to play you something by Sammy Ray and the Friends. This is a large, like a big band group. They cycle through anywhere from like 20 to 30 musicians at any given time. But they keep Sammy Ray, their front woman, as the only consistent member. They are in the midst of releasing a new album called The Get Down. And the aesthetics of the album are very 1960s and 70s game show, lots of oranges, reds, kind of like rusty, like rust colored hues, not actual rust. So I'm gonna play you one of their singles off of this album. It's called Boogie All By Yourself, and it just feels right to play in the fall. So thanks so much for being tuned in here to WCBN. I'll catch you at the end to tell you everything that we listened to up until then. Thanks so much for listening to your local college radio. This is DJ Gray. Love ya. Bye.

0: soliloquy, Paul?
1: Well, a soliloquy is where you kind of look away off and kind of talk to yourself.
0: Oh.
1: They used to do that a whole lot back then. You do it today and somebody will take you away.

Hello, this is Wesley at WCBN at Waffle House All-Star. You were just listening to Tonight Tonight and To Forgive by the Smashing Pumpkins, Viva La Las Vegas, Boogie, and Boogie All By Yourself. Thank you.

This is DJ Gray. Huge shout out for Wesley coming on the mic. First time. And I had an error that he was nice enough to point out that we played his track that he picked, which was Norwegian Wood by the Beatles. I'll fix that on the website so that way you can see it. We're right here at the end of the hour. Hope that you've enjoyed it. We'll be right back here next week. Maybe there will be more trainees. I don't know. That would be cool. We'll catch you on the flip side. Thanks so much for listening to WCBN. Love you. Thanks. Bye.

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This is your host, Wyatt. Thank you for tuning in to Plunge into Grunge. Great to be back here on this Thursday. And I was mentioning last show, kind of like Wilco, Red House Painters, like those were the bands of the summer where I just kept on going back and back to their albums. And Death Cab for Cutie is definitely in that conversation too. Compared to those two bands, like they're a group that I've been listening to for quite a bit longer, but you know, mostly sticking with that, like, you know, early to mid 2000s period of the band. So, you know, going through the station and going through the CDs, saw that we have some of those earlier period albums that I'm like, I might know like a handful of songs, but, it might be time to kind of dig into some of those deep cuts too. But, yeah, opening track called Title Track, thought it'd be a good start for today. And of course, going to close it out with some more Death Cab. And another song, I felt like a bit more somber for the ending, and it has ending in the title, so maybe a bit of a hint for how we're going to close out the show with some more Death Cab. But yeah, I mean, pretty warm day. Like, it's like, oh, I think it's only like around 70 or so, but sun's out, really just really soaking it up, because, you know, fall is kind of creeping in, and I think fall and more of this alternative, bit more stripped down, a bit more moody kind of music aligns pretty well, but why not enjoy the sun while we have it? And yeah, I mean, we're gonna keep it going with a group that just put out a new album pretty recently, and that's Interpol. And I really enjoyed it. I thought it was a great release. Some of the albums before that, like late 2010s, early 2020s, I honestly don't really remember them too much. I feel like I kind of gave them a listen and it didn't quite stick with me, but, you know, I had a first impression with this album that, really kind of got me excited. So yeah, if you've listened to that, I wonder what your thoughts are, but I thought, you know, when you're this deep into your career, I mean, their debut came out 2002, so, you know, approaching over two decades, going into that third decade here, a few years, but yeah, I mean, yeah, when an artist is that deep, it's always kind of tough to keep the momentum going, and sometimes your output is going to be hit and miss. But yeah, I mean, I really enjoyed that new Interpol record. But we're going back to the beginning with this album, and we're going to one of the hits. But I think it just has all the components of a great Interpol song. Obstacle One, I mean, great bass groove, really idiosyncratic sort of drumming. And very cryptic kind of atmosphere too. So, I mean, this is what Interpol is all about. This is the song that got me introduced and got me into the group. And I feel like I may have played it on the show quite a while ago, maybe a year or two ago. Time all kind of blends together. So why not revisit it? And yeah, Interpol still going strong. Going back to the beginning, going back to the song that got me into the group. Really love this band. And yeah, here we go. This is Obstacle One from Interpol.

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That was Ballad of Big Nothing by Elliott Smith. Before that was Animal by Pearl Jam. Before that was Loose by The Stooges. Before that we had Change in the House of Flies by Deftones. Before that was Today by The Smashing Pumpkins. Before that was Obstacle One by Interpol. And to kick off the show, we had Death Cab for Cutie and their song title track. So, yeah, already reaching that halfway point. Going back to some songs that have been featured on the show, but it's been quite a while. The Stooges in particular. I think that I played Loose on the show probably maybe my first semester as a DJ, maybe second semester. So it's been quite a while, but always such a fun song. And, yeah, have to... showcase the Stooges, local band, of course, absolutely legends, but honestly, they're a band too that I need to I really don't know too much about them. Just that, Iggy, of course, representing the area very well, rock and roll, punk icon. And, Loose is just, it has great groove and it's a ton of fun. So, had to go back to it, but it's 5:30, means it's time to check out the events, see what we have going on these next couple of days. It looks like we have quite a bit of fun, looks like a lot of music related events, of course. So let's see what we got going on. This is tomorrow. I think I mentioned this last week, a little preview, but a little reminder. So this is tomorrow, Friday, September 25th, from 11 a.m. to 7:30 p.m., Dolly Day on 925, Ann Arbor District Library, Downtown Branch, 343 South Fifth Avenue here in Ann Arbor. That is the address. So visitors can celebrate all things Dolly Parton with film screenings, including 9 to 5, music and crafts. So, you're in the area. It is game day tomorrow. So, maybe it'll say it starts at 11. So if you want to kick off your game day with a little Dolly Parton, that might be the way to go. We did stadium sing-along to some Dolly Parton. I don't remember, it would have been against Oklahoma maybe, but Dolly Parton, ripped to a legend, celebrate her at the library tomorrow. I'm sure that would be a lot of fun. Let's see what else we got going on. This is also tomorrow, Friday the 25th. This is at 7 p.m. Public Image Ltd. will be performing at St. Andrew's Hall, which is located at 431 East Congress Street in Detroit. A very cool venue. Been there a few times and always a lot of fun seeing a concert there. This is tomorrow at 7 p.m. as well, the 25th. If you're in the Detroit area, you can also choose this direction here, the music of John Coltrane, Africa Brass. This would be at the Detroit Institute of Arts, the DIA, which is located at 5200 Woodward Avenue in Detroit. This will be performed by a group that includes Marion Hayden, Jabril Johnson, Marcus Elliott, and other musicians. So John Coltrane, the one and only. I don't know a ton about jazz, but I do know John Coltrane. And I've heard some of his work, and I'm sure they will perform it extremely well. And DIA is very cool as well. So, you get some jazz, get to see some really awesome art. So, if you're into jazz, might be the move for you. We can move on a little bit. Move on to Saturday. This is September 26th, Saturday. Let's see what we got going on here. Oh, so this is kind of an all day thing, 1 p.m. to 11:59 p.m. So, it's the Detroit Folk Festival. So a festival makes sense, going on for quite a while, but Detroit Folk Festival will feature Annie Bacon, Joe, Serapair, Chris Bathgate, Audra Kubat, Clem Fortuna, and other performers. I hopefully got those names correct.
Apologies if I completely butchered some of those. But that will be at the Detroit House of Music, located at 5603 14th Street in Detroit, Michigan. So, interesting folk. I've noticed that, you know, depending on like what genre of music you gravitate towards, there's a little bit of something for everyone here, which is always it's always good to see. You know, at WCBN, I mean, the music tastes are just so diverse. There's, you know, so many different directions. So, you know, if you're a listener of WCBN, you know, like, man, they appreciate all kinds of different genres. So there's one that really you really feel in your heart. You can celebrate that kind of music, looks like, in these next few days. But it looks like we could probably get, you know, a little bit more in here. It's a jam-packed weekend. So we can probably get maybe some for Sunday here. This is September 27th, Sunday at 7 p.m. Totally Awesome Fest will feature Closet Ghost, Where She Creep, MC Cadence, Cattywampus, and other performers. This will be at Dreamland Theater. This is at 26 North Washington Street in Ypsilanti. At 8 p.m., the Dreamland Puppet Troupe will perform the Smeet Frog Conspiracy. So, yeah, I'm not super familiar with the Totally Awesome Fest, but, I mean, the name definitely piqued my interest. So, Totally Awesome Fest, neighboring town, Ypsilanti. So, yeah, another little festival, a lot of different performers coming together. And let's get one more in. This is Monday, September 28th at 7 p.m. Ben Harper and the Innocent Criminals will be at St. Andrew's Hall. Once again, that is located in Detroit at 431 East Congress Street. 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So we ended that first half of the set with Elliot Smith, and I was going through the stack of the CDs, and I'm like, well, you know, with the name, it's only appropriate we keep that Smith theme going, and we're going to The Smiths, which I don't know, I can't even really remember what kind of like made it pop into my head, but kind of digging back into The Smiths recently, I think maybe I was listening to a lot of Cure, so it's kind of like that, you know, they kind of work in tandem, you know, it's kind of the rivalry, kind of fans, kind of butt heads a little bit, but I don't know, I mean, I lean towards The Cure, but I like The Smiths a lot too, so I'm, you know, don't feel too strongly in one direction or the other, but definitely more Team Cure, but The Smiths have really good stuff, and that's why we're gonna go with the Smiths song here. And Louder Than Bombs has a lot of really cool tracks on it. I mean, 24 in total. So you have your pick. But this is the 22nd track. So getting towards the end here, called This Night Has Opened My Eyes. And I don't know. Very vibey sort of track. Really cool guitar work. And I think this came out in the 80s, of course. But you can definitely, like, hear how like indie has been influenced by The Smiths, with especially, you know, the very very atmospheric some of those chord voicings. I don't know, it's like you hear this and it's like, oh, okay, you can tell why they're so influential for sure with their sound. But second half, we're gonna be digging back into going into like the sort of the time machine here, going to some 80s, maybe even some 70s as well. So you know, stay tuned if you want to hear some tracks from some of those classic artists of the period, including a band that I don't think I've ever played on the show. Absolutely love this band. I saw them live a couple years ago, so when I saw the CD kind of pop up, I'm like, super cool. 80s, bit of arena rock, maybe kind of a hair metal adjacent. I don't know. I'm giving some hints about them.
Yeah, they're really love that band. Saw them live. Sounded fantastic. Still going strong. So maybe a debut for Plunge into Grunge for that band. I think so. I could be wrong, but I'm pretty sure. So I'm excited for that. That should come up pretty soon here. But yeah, the second half of the show, we're going to kick it off with the Smiths. And this is the track, This Night Has Opened My Eyes.

there only to hide my guilt and shame. I forgive you, now I ask the same of you.

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That was Vienna by Billy Joel. Before that was Hysteria by Def Leppard, which is the band I was hinting at that I saw at Comerica Park 2024, I believe. And yeah, awesome show. So when I saw that we had the Hysteria CD in the station, I'm like, oh, gotta break it out. And then before that was Human by the Human League, another band that I don't believe I've played on the show, but you know, I really do like that song. Of course, they've used it in that commercial, the insurance commercial, I believe, for like a long time. So it's like I always kind of like think about that now. But yeah, I think that's a great song. Fun to play like acoustically too. It works really well. But yeah, and then before that, to kick off the second half of our show, we had This Night Has Opened My Eyes by The Smiths. So we have a few minutes left. And going back to Death Cab for Cutie, and I'm like trying to kind of like bridge sort of the gap. I'm like, how do I like connect like Billy Joel to like Death Cab? You know, I'm like, it seems kind of like a jarring, you know, way to close it. But I mean, the name of this song by Death Cab for Cutie that I'm about to play is called A Movie Script Ending. And I don't know, I don't know if Vienna's ever been used at like the end of a movie, but it feels like it's like, it really is that perfect fit, you know. It's that closing credits, like, resolution kind of moment for the main character, you know. So I'm like, I don't know, Vienna, if it hasn't been used yet, I could totally see seeing that ending scene with Vienna rolling in the background and just being like, yeah, this hits me right in the feels. But, yeah, Death Cab for Cutie, movie script ending, another one from earlier album, the photo album from, I want to say 2001. So right after the album, we have the facts and we're voting yes from 2000. So yeah, going to that early 2000s period of the band. But yeah, as always, thank you for listening. It's always a pleasure being here and, you know, getting to play music for all of you. Yeah, and it's just like making the most of it, as I said last week. I mean, it's crazy, senior year, so not sure, you know, how many shows are left, so that means you just take it show by show, have a lot of fun with it, and excited to see what the semester will bring. But yeah, make sure to stay tuned for the Daily Sports Report after this big game this weekend, Michigan-Iowa, 17-18 going at it, open up Big Ten play, so hopefully, I think Whittingham is going to have the team ready. I think that defense is going to come to play and, you know, good vibes all around. But here we go, closing it off. This is Death Cab for Cutie, and this is A Movie Script Ending.

Hey you, this is WCBN FM Ann Arbor. I am Sean Westergaard, your freeform DJ from 6 to 9 on Friday mornings. So play some music, boy. This is brand new from Wadada Leo Smith. He plays in a number of different configurations on this album. It's out today. How's that for new? It's called The Constellations and Hemispheres, and this track is called Deep Canyons on Mars, and it's performed by Wadada Leo Smith on trumpet, Bill Laswell on bass, Melvin Gibbs on bass, and Firwan Akhlaf on drums. Is that everybody? I think that's everybody. Let me double check. You want your scorecards to be complete. Well, can't double check right now. So here's the music, Deep Canyons on Mars.

0: Hello. That was Ground Zero covering Those Were the Days, in case you didn't catch that. That is from the Ground Zero album. Ground Zero plays standards, or just plays standards, I guess. That's how it's typed in the Spinatron here. From 1996, Otomo Yoshihide, Naruyoshi Kikuchi, Nasuru Mitsuru. Wow, what a band. I saw them on that tour. No, I saw them on a slightly earlier tour, I think. They played two shows in the United States, and I was lucky enough to see one of them. The Primetime Sublime Community Orchestra, before that, Invocation and Fanfare of the Tahitian Garbage Fairies, came from the album Empty Parentheses, I guess is how you pronounce it if you were to pronounce it. Jono El Grande, before that, Choco King, came from the album Neo Dada. We heard Praxis from Transmutation Mutatus Mutandis, that had Animal Behavior on it. That was one of the songs you never heard. Aftershock, Chaos Never Died. Praxis is Bill Laswell, Buckethead, Brain, Bootsy, DJ AF The Flip, or something like that. Yeah, I think that was it. Bernie Worrell, that's right. And we started out with brand new music from Wodato Leo Smith, out today, believe it or not. The Constellations and Hemispheres is the name of the album, and the track we heard was Deep Canyons on Mars, with Bill Laswell and Melvin Gibbs on electric basses, Lamar Smith on guitar, Wodato Leo Smith trumpet, and Firwana Akloff on drums. All right, let us hear a message, or perhaps two, and be back with more Freeform. I think it might be Herbie Hancock. So stay tuned and find out. 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
3: Whoa! Sassy, Johnny's stuck under that rock. 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
2: 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Remember, adopt.
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0: Well, I'm going to have to talk over this and announce and do it quickly. This is Misaki Bato with the title track from the album Smile, Jesus Loves You. Yeah, some of you go for that and some of you won't. The Bunnies gave us Homunculus, or maybe it's just Bunnies. Homunculus came from their album Horror Spectrum from last year. We heard Verzin Arc Materializer with The Majesty of Rock from their album Tasting the Sea. There are some seriously funny art rock weirdos. We heard Scorch Trio, which is Paul Nilsson Love, Ingebrigt Hockerflotten, and Raoul Bjorkenheim. We had a title track with Lagumpt. The X gave us Let's Panic Later from the album Starters Alternators from 1998. And Herbie Hancock started us out with Chameleon from Headhunters. 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We'll be right back.
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King Crimson there with Cat Food from the album In the Wake of Poseidon. We heard, that was Keith Tippett on piano, by the way. Before that was Jacob Garchik and a track called One Can Go One Can Only Go Up from the album Ye Oldie 2 at the end of time. Nice wonky guitar solo from Mary Halverson on that. And then before that was John Arabagon from his album Server Farm from last year and a track called Singularities. If you are into saxophone players and you're not aware of John Arabagon, holy cow, you're in for a real treat, because that guy can play like sort of mainstream straight ahead stuff, and he's got like a pretty standard piano saxophone quartet for that. And then he's got kind of inside outside stuff. And then he's got just way outside stuff. He plays every single horn. He's incredibly prolific. It's just, man, oh, man. He's got a couple albums called I Can't Hear Nothing But the Blues. The first volume is him playing Sopranino saxophone just for almost an hour. Just, he can't hear nothing but the blues. And then the second volume adds like sort of a metal guitar player named Mick Barr and somebody on the drums. I think it's Mike Pride maybe. But again, they just like blow it out for 40, 50, 60 minutes. Anyway, Singularities. Good fun from Server Farm on the Arabagast label. All right, it's time close enough for events calendar. It's the 25th of September. And it's Dolly Day on 925. Get it? This is at the Ann Arbor District Library from 11 a.m. until 7:30 p.m. Visitors can celebrate all things Dolly Parton with film screenings, including 9 to 5, of course. Music and crafts. And as I said last week, books. Because Dolly was a big sponsor of child literacy. Blap, blap, blap. Good tongue today. Public Images at St. Andrew's Hall tonight. The music of John Coltrane. Africa Brass. Ooh. That's actually my favorite John Coltrane record. Not that you care. That's at the DIA tonight at 7 p.m. This will be performed by a group that includes Marion Hayden, Jabril Johnson, Marcus Elliott, and others. Totally Awesome Fest begins at the Regal Beagle tonight with Slumhead, Technocrat, and Vampire Cowgirl. There will also be drag performances. Pontiac Trailblazers are at the North Star Lounge tonight at 7 p.m. as they are most every Friday. At Ziggy's tonight, it's Frog Island Powerboat, Mallory Waite, and Isaac perhaps. Joe Pug and Willie Watson are at the Ark tonight. Trina Soaps has Wendy and Carl and Optagon Conservatory with Swartz Et, or perhaps Swartz A. Sure, if they're Frankophiles. Detroit Folk Festival will feature Annie Bacon, Joe Saraper, Chris Bathgate, Audra Kubat, Clem Fortuna, and others. That's at the Detroit House of Music on 14th Street. If you're looking for more info or more events than I announce, you can go to our events page, wcbn.org/events. The A2 Jazz Fest will feature the Sean Dobbins Organ Trio, Tariq Gardner and Evening Star, and other musicians. Boy, I stumbled through that one. That's at the Rabbit Hole tomorrow at 5:30 p.m. Totally Awesome Fest continues tomorrow with Jib Kidder, Omo, Josie G, Pillow Princess, and others. That's at the Dreamland Theater tomorrow night. Ziggy's has Lavona, Rose Tones, and Ricochet the Kid tomorrow night. Salamagundi, I'm sorry, I added a syllable. Salamagundi is at Zalgaz Grotto tomorrow, starting at 8. Ron Pope with Zach Berkman at the Ark tomorrow.
on Sunday night at 5 o'clock. It's Phil Ogilvie's Rhythm Kings at Zalgaz Grotto. Sunday at Masonic Temple, it's Squeeze Adam Ant and Haircut 100. Sunday at the Ravens Club, the A2 Jazz Fest will feature Junk Jazz, the Alex Hoberty Quartet, and the Elvin Sharp Quartet. On Sunday, Totally Awesome Fest will feature Closet Ghost, Where She Creep, MC Cadence, Caddy Wampus, and others. That's at the Dreamland Theater. At 7 and at 8, wow, that's a lot of bands in 1 hour. At 8, the Dreamland Puppet Troupe will perform, the Smeet Frog Conspiracy. The Dan Zeminski Band is at the Ark on Sunday night. Ben Harper and the Innocent Criminals at St. Andrews Hall on Monday. Spiral Galaxy from Chicago along with Vian. And Matthew Smith, all at Trina Soaps on Monday. Willie Carlisle with William Matheny at the Ark on Monday. Pure Prairie League at the Ark on Tuesday the 29th. On the 30th at Riverside Park, it's the Vermont-based Bread and Puppet Theater presenting the Upside Down World Circus. This is one of the oldest nonprofit political theater companies in the U.S., featuring stilt dancers, papier-mâché puppets, and a brass band. Or, since I'm doing the French thing this morning, papier-mâché, except they spelled it wrong here. Anyway, now we're excerpting, because I'm tired of badly pronouncing French for you. On October 7th, Edge Fest begins with Roscoe Mitchell, the Northwoods improvisers, and other performers. This festival of improvised and composed new music will continue through October 10th. Information is at carrytownconcerthouse.com. Roscoe Mitchell, of course, founder of the AACM and the Art Ensemble of Chicago. Storied career, still making music, obviously.

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All right. DJ Tone coming up at 9 with more Freeform. You will want to stay tuned for that. In the meantime, enjoy some dog breath.

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1: You all motorcycle riders? Huh? You ride a mini bike? You don't, do you? Do you? You wear a helmet? Do you? All the time? Never ride without it? Come here, I want to show you something. Come here for a minute. Stick your hand out. Does that hurt? Stick the other hand out. Does that hurt? Stick your leg out here. Does that hurt? Stick your head over here. Does that hurt? Yeah. You wear a helmet whenever you ride that motorcycle. You got that? All right.
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0: Oh, I love those low wheelings from Frank. Frank Zappa and the Mothers of Invention, There and There. That was The Air from Uncle Meat, ending our Uncle Meat extended extravaganza. Before that, we heard, well, it wasn't Uncle Meat, but it was Dog Breath from just another band from L.A., live album featuring the voices of the Turtles, Mark Kalin and Howard Vollman. Then we heard the Dog Breath in the Year of the Plague from Uncle Meat. Then before that was the Dog Breath, the single version that came out on a collection called Meat Light that was sort of Uncle Meat Plus. Then we heard the Dog Breath Variations before that, which was from Uncle Meat. Then we heard the Dog Breath instrumental single version in mono. So there, from Meat Light. And there's somewhere else where, anyway, I'm not sure I got to all the parts I wanted to, but I guess I got most of them. Anyway, scorecards are nearly complete. I've got one more for you before DJ Tone takes over. It's another early one. This is from 1965, ladies and gentlemen, from the Mothers of Invention album, Freak Out. And I think we're still living with it.
1: It can't.

0: because I've been checking it out, baby. I checked it out a couple of times. And I'm telling you, it can't happen here. Oh, darling, it's important that you believe me, bop, bop, bop, bop, that it can't happen here. Who could imagine that they would freak out somewhere in Kansas?
1: Kansas.
0: Who could imagine that they would freak out in Minnesota? Minnesota. Who could imagine

0: imagine that they would freak out in Washington, D.C.
1: But it can't happen here.
2: Everybody's safe and it can't happen here. No freaks for us. It can't happen here. Everybody's clean and it can't happen here. No, no, it won't happen here. I'm telling you kids, it won't happen here. Plastic folks, you know it won't happen here. You're safe, mama. You're safe, baby. You just cooked the TV dinner and you make it. We're gonna get a TV dinner and cook it up. Oh, and it won't happen here.
1: No, man, you guys.
2: But they would freak out in the suburbs.
1: Everything's cool.
2: I remember Tutu. They had a swimming pool. They had a

0: Susie.
1: Yes, yes.
2: Oh, yes.
1: Yes, I've always felt that. Yes, I agree, man. It really makes it. Yeah. It's a real thing, man. It really makes it.
0: Susie, you just got to town, and we've been very interested in your development.
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Welcome to CBN. Thanks for choosing us. My name's Tony. I'm DJ Tone, and I love freeform. Ah, boy, have you heard about the latest project of Jillian Welch and her friends? Let's go live to the Capitol Theater in Port Chester, New York, just a few months ago. On April 11th, she's doing this thing that she calls Acoustic Reckoning.

0: great.
1: Thank you, Duke Ellington and his orchestra. That's known as the Concert of Sacred Music. And, you know, I was listening to some new music and I was listening to a review. The person doing the review talked about an abstract arc of artists from Père Ubu to the Residents to Yezda Urfa to Angine de Poitrine. And I said to myself, who's Yezda Urfa? Oh my goodness. Middle of the 70s, Friends in Chicago. The album is called Boris.

Thank you, Yezda Urfa. Pick the name out of an atlas to cities in the Middle East from 1975 Chicago. The reviewer was talking about Angine de Poitrine. Let's hear a little bit from Volume 2. They call this one Mata Zyklek. That translates as motorcycle. Thanks, everybody, for choosing CBN and listening to me. I'm DJ Tone. I'll be back next week. 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

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I see you.

And of course, I could Tina Turner. Tell the Truth, that's from their album, Something's Got a Hold on Me, on WCBN FM Ann Arbor. Before that, we heard Judy Sill. That's The Phoenix from her album, Heart Food. We heard Black Flag do I Can See You. That's from The Blasting Concept, Volume 2. We heard Crime do I Stupid Anyway from San Francisco's Doomed. Miss Pat Collins. Going Out of My Head from The Hip Hypnotist, Turn on the Power of the Mind, Songs and Self-Suggestions. For that, we heard Clout doing Portable Radio from Six of the Best. We heard Love Kit do Bookmobile from Who's Afraid of the Radio Tower. The Pop Rivets, Skip Off School from the album Fun in the UK. Les Poppies. Non Non Rien Na Change. That is how you pronounce that. From their self-titled album by Les Poppies. And we started our set off with Crucifix Us from the album African Sanctus by David Fanshawe on WCBN FM Ann Arbor. 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My name is Fred. This is Existential Action. We've been enjoying some female vocalists, so let's keep it going. 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

am the living God. I created the heavens and the earth, and that was good. I created every living creature, and that was good. I and I alone created all the wonders of the world you live in. I created man in my image, and that was good. In the beginning.

Anita Bryant telling us what we already know, that the power and the glory is our new national anthem on WCBN FM Ann Arbor. Before that, we heard Up With People, Life Is Getting Better Every Day, from their In Hollywood album. We heard Scorpion versus Tarantula. That was Female Agitator from When the Girls Are Gone. We heard Cat Midway, artist from East Lansing, Michigan. 50-Foot Woman from her album Cat Midway. Before that, we heard Ray Ruff. That was Creation from his religious rock opera, Truth of Truths. And yes, that was Jim Backus as the voice of God. Mr. Magoo, Thurston Howard III. The dad in Rebel Without a Cause, wearing the apron. He's a good actor. Before that, we heard Coven, Dignitaries of Hell, from Witchcraft Destroys Minds and Reaps Souls. And we started our set off with Plasmatics doing Country Fairs from Coup d'Etat on WCBN FM Ann Arbor. My name is Fred. This is Existential Action. Thanks for tuning in. We just heard Anita Bryant do it. We're going to do it again because I close every show with Power and the Glory until we don't have to anymore. It's our new national anthem, and it's time to take a stand. We're only as tall as we stand, everybody. So let's listen to Phil Oakes tell us how we should do things from now on. Thanks for tuning in. We will see you next week at 10. 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

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That was Jefferson Airplane with My Best Friend off of their psychedelic classic album, Surrealistic Pillow. Up next, I'm switching it up a little bit. I'm playing The Cure, who I adore, but I don't really play much on my show. But this is one of their pretty well-known songs, but it's so good. I think it might be my favorite song by them. It's Pictures of You, 7 minutes and 28 seconds. It's great. Yeah, it's a great song. And after that, I'm not really sure what I'll play. I have some Sade, so maybe I think I will play a few songs by her, or maybe one song by her. I don't know. Anyway, stay tuned for that. And this is Pictures of You.

All right. You just heard Liz Phair with Stratford on Guy off of Exile in Guyville, which is a CD that I have, but I've never actually listened to it all the way through. And I was sort of scrambling at the beginning to figure out if it was FCC or not, because I know a lot of Liz Phair songs are a little risque, to say the least. Before that was the Vanilla Beans with Death Grip. And then to start off the set, two songs by Sade, just like I promised. The first of that set was Is It a Crime? And then Love is Stronger Than Pride. I have a song up next by Good Flying Birds called Down on Me off of their record Tallulah's Tape, which came out last year. I think it is very good, and I hope you do as well.

0: A gentle breeze blows across your face as you take a refreshing sip of water, appreciating the stillness of another morning fishing on the lake. 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
1: Well then, that was our PSA, and after every PSA on Over the Airwaves comes a poem. This week's poem is by Rebecca McClanahan, and it's called Watching My Parents Sleeping Beside an Open Window Near the Sea. Needing them still, I come when I can, this time to the sea where we share a room, their double bed, my single. Morning fog paints the pale scene even paler. Lace curtains breathing, the chenille spread folded back, my father's feet, white sails furled at the edge of blue pajamas. Every child's dream, a parent in each hand, though this child is 50. Their bodies fit easily, with room to spare. When did they grow so small? Grow so small, as if it were possible to swell backwards into an earlier self. On the bureau, their toys and trinkets, his shaving brush and pink heart pills, her gardenia sachet, the tiny spindle that pricks the daily bubble of blood, her sweet chemistry. Above our heads, a smoke alarm pulses, its red eye beating. One more year, I ask the silence. Last night, to launch myself into sleep, I counted their breaths. The tidal rise and fall, I now put my ear to, the coiled shell of their lives. I love that poem so much. The shell imagery, like tying it back to the open window near the sea, I think it's just great. As for back announcing, I guess I'll start from when the set started. That would make the most sense. Okay, so I played Mary Singletary by Deer Tick, Light On by Pine Grove. After that was the Primatons with She Sleeps, and I'll say it the French way, Circuit des Yeux with Paper Bag, or Circuit des Yeux in the Americanized or Anglicized version. I have a great song coming up for you. It's something I discovered because I was intrigued by the artist name. It's Deborah Harry. And I was like, okay, is this the singer of Blondie? Like, is this the same woman? And it turns out, yes, it is. She just released this album under Deborah Harry, which I thought was kind of funny. It's her album Debravation, which came out in 1993. I have the Wikipedia article pulled up right now. It says it was the final album Harry made whilst signed to the Chrysalis label, thus ending a partnership that began with her time as a member of Blondie in the 70s and had endured for over 15 years. So the song I'm going to be playing is great. It's very 90s. It's called Dog Star Girl, and the name is just so good, I couldn't not play it. After that, I think I'm going to round out the set by playing a couple songs by Gemma Ray. I'm not familiar with her, but the write-up on her little CD sounded very intriguing, so keep an eye out for those two. I hope you have a great week, and tune in next week for another episode or show on Over the Airwaves.

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She is actually a local artist to the Ann Arbor area, and I got to see her at Sonic Lunch a couple weeks ago, and it was just really fun. She was opening for Mavis Staples, I believe, who I wasn't able to stick around to see, but yeah, her set was super cool, and I really enjoy her music, so I thought I should play that song for you. And then before that, I played the song Poison by Feeble Little Horse off of their album Bitknot, which I believe came out this year. Also, I'm Elena. This is my show, Stereotypical. It happens every week on Friday from noon to 1 p.m. And I have a bunch of fun music today. My friend Tatum is also here in the station. She is training to be a DJ. You might get to hear her a little bit later. She's got some fun picks as well. So yeah, the next song that I'm going to play is by Songs Ohia. It is the song Farewell Transmission, which is a bit of a classic if you know their music. And Tatum has never heard it, so I thought that it would be a fun one to play, both for the listeners and for us here in the station.

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And that was my friend Tatum's pick, and I really enjoyed it. It was really good. I don't think I've ever heard that song before, but yeah, I liked it a lot. Before that, I played the song The Jester, The Tramp, and The Acrobat off of Kevin Morby's album Still Life. I've been listening to a lot of Kevin Morby recently. Previously, I found it kind of hard to, like, get into his stuff, but I don't know. This week, I've just really enjoyed listening to his music, so I thought I should play a song off that album. Before that, I played the song Teen Challenge by Great Grandpa, and it was a bit of a challenge for me to get it to play. So apologies for the technical difficulties. It's only my second show of the semester, so hopefully it will become a bit less challenging. And then before that, I played the song Blue Canadian Rockies by The Byrds and Farewell Transmission by Songs Ohio. I feel like there's a lot of, like, country adjacent things happening this show, but I'm not mad about it. So yeah, the next song that I'm going to play is by the group Horse Girl, and it's called 2468. It's off of the album Phonetics On and On, which I believe was released last year. And I really enjoy this album, and I really enjoy this song. So I hope you like it too. Okay. Actually, that CD is giving me some trouble, so I am instead going to play a different song, and you'll maybe see the other one later, but this song is by Kathleen Edwards, and it is called Hockey Skates.

0: happen to you sometimes. Paranoia is a hipster's disease. Yeah, like I was at a party once, you know, in the cemented park out in front of the UN building. You know, and I got drugged, so I split. Then I walked over to 2nd Avenue and 40th, and I went to this little restaurant, you know, a Needix or a Rikers or something. And I ordered a bowl of Jell-O, you know, with milk, raspberry Jell-O. And it was great, so I ordered another bowl. But halfway through my third bowl of raspberry Jell-O, I realized that if I ordered another bowl, the counterman would call the cops, you know. There's this nut eating Jell-O, looks funny to me, better come over and pick him up. You know, so I split, you know, I got in the wind very carefully. So I got out and I got to 42nd Street to a Rudley's and I have another bowl of Jell-O, same kind. And man, I'm gonna tell you, I worked my way up to 68th Street eating Jell-O, driven by hunger and paranoia. You know, because life is not without its hazards, man. You know what I mean?
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2: 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Get your flu shots. So I know that I'm not coming right off of a song, but the last song that I played was called Dress, and it's by PJ Harvey off of the album Dry, which I love. Before that I played Cat Faces by Ugly Casanova. Shout out my dad for introducing me to that song. And then before that I played Take Me With You by Prince, and There's More to Life Than This by Bjork. Tatum and I thought that it was getting a little bit depressing, that the set, like the vibes were very sad, country, alternative country, sort of. So we wanted to mix it up a little bit. So there was maybe a little bit of a dance break in the middle of there. Without further ado, I'm going to play a song by the Jayhawks, which is going back into the more country vibes that were happening today. So this is, what is the song called? Oh, it's called Save It for a Rainy Day. But I'm actually going to play it now, even though it is not a rainy day.

0: Hi, it's me again. I'm Elena. This is my show, Stereotypical. You're listening to WCBN FM Ann Arbor. And the last song that I played was Everything at Once by Dinosaur Jr. off of their new album. And I am running out of time. So yeah, that's going to be it for today. But see you back here next week, same time, Friday. And I hope you enjoyed the hour of music.
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This is Vegetable Medley. I'm your host, Arthur. And, well, last Friday was actually my first show on the schedule. This is my first show in person and live on the schedule. So I've actually never really hung out in the station on a Friday, but it's fun here. I like it. You just heard Vashti Bunyan with Gunpowder off of the 2014 release Heartleap. I really like Vashti Bunyan. I hadn't heard that track before, but it was quite enjoyable. To be honest, I'm feeling kind of moody today. I don't really know why, but I've had, maybe it's the weather, I've had kind of a slightly more down week. And so normally I think I usually play a little bit more all over the place, freeform, dancey, but we're going to be really vibing in the folk genre, definitely some more mellow rock, I suppose. But yeah, that's pretty much all that's been going on with me. I hope you're having a wonderful Friday and that you enjoy this hour of kind of chill respite if you're working or doing something else. But I've been talking for a hot second, so I'm just going to let the music play. Now you're going to hear Dar Williams with The End of Summer. Thank you so much for listening.

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This is Virtual Medley. We're about halfway through the show. It's now 1:28, close enough to 1:30, I'd say. Behind me right now, you're hearing Buddy Montgomery with Soft Earth, because I did say I was going to be in kind of a folk, chill rock mood, but I just simply can't resist playing some jazz, and I feel like this is still in that kind of chill zone. Before that, you heard the Roches with Come Softly to Me off of Another World, and something about the Roches that I do really love is this: their album covers are so fun and funny, and this one is them, and they're really tiny, and there's a bunch of fish around. Before that, you heard Sleep Tight Tiger, local group. Now in Chicago, we miss them dearly with Tiny Poem, Magnetic Fields with If There's Such a Thing as Love, and Glenn Campbell with Wichita Lineman, and Jane Siberry with The Strange Well. So that's everything I've played since I last talked to you. We're going to let this jazz track roll for like 5 more minutes, and then you're going to hear a PSA, and then, you guessed it, more music. Thank you so much for listening to WCBN FM Ann Arbor.

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Its core mission is to provide affordable housing to students and community members. 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

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This is just about the end of Vegetable Medley. I've been your host, Arthur, and thank you so much for listening and taking this journey with me through this hour. I had a great time, and, you know, I said I was going to be a bit moody at the beginning, and I think I mostly kept it, but clearly not all the way to the end, because here we are. Right now you're listening to Lakeisha Benjamin featuring Sean Jones with My Only. Before that, the Appleseed Collective with Darling, Michelle Schacht with Early Morning Saturday, Mary Janes with Throwing Pennies, Katie Lang with You're Okay, Eileen Weiss with Please Be My Umbrella, and Buddy Montgomery with Soft Earth. And yeah, I had a great time. We're going to hear one more song after this. We're just going to hear however much of Vashti Bunyan's Lately that I can play. Didn't even really mean to do like a beginning and end Vashti Bunyan thing, but it happened, and I'm okay with that. I hope you are enjoying your Friday, and I hope that under no circumstances you turn that dial, because after me, it's time for Radio Ramalama Fa Fa Fa. So stay tuned.

Hi, this is Sue Carpenter. I'm the founder of KBLT Pirate Radio in Los Angeles in the 90s and the director of 40 Watts from Nowhere, the film that's about it. 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And fun fact, I'm from Ann Arbor.

0: Franklin Cray and the Raymen there with Deuces Wild, one of their great Swan Records 45s. Good afternoon, this is Frank here with Radio Ramalama Fa Fa Fa. We're going to give you mostly 45s throughout the rest of the 2 hours we're here. Here from Fortune Records in the Motor City, the $5.
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1: The Brainiac and the Curse of the Crying Women.
2: Psychedelic, pre-psychedelic radio spot there for the Brainiac and Curse of the Crying Women. Exploitation films that were distributed to drive-ins in the mid-60s and certainly low-budget operations that probably delivered far less scares than that ad implied they would. And that set of tunes we finished with a Detroit 45 by Lenny and the Thundertones, Thunder Express on Comma Records. It says on here, separates the best, all caps, from the rest. I don't think there were too many releases on Comma. In any event, we also heard from Fortune Records with Johnny Bucket doing Let Me Play With Your Poodle from a Fortune EP. I think he made two different versions that exist out there in the world, but we played it right off the EP there. And that was preceded by the Deltinos group from Manchester, Michigan, featuring the late, great Cub Coda, their cover of Roy Orbison's Go, Go, Go. And that was coming from a Norton CD of a few years back, combined with the complete recordings of the Deltinos with the Hesitations, a group from Adrian. And before that, we heard from the Champs with Tequila Twist, one of their many follow-ups to their big hit Tequila. And let's see, Boyd Bennett, reading my handwriting here, was doing Boogie Bear, a single from Mercury Records from the late 50s. And we started off with the $5, again on Fortune, How to Do the Bacon Fat. We're going to keep the greasy sounds in R&B coming at you. Here's a track from a compilation on Ace, our friend Alec Plow worked on. The Ernie Fields Orchestra doing Wine.

you, ladies and gentlemen. Y'all ready to have a good time? Blood of young blood! My homeboy! Bring it down to me. Repeat after me. Get in the groove.

Vicki Anderson and James Brown himself there on the classic Think, covered James, of course, solo version earlier than that. We heard Mighty Hannibal with Get in the Groove, live recording from the Norton Records release of the same title from 2003. The cool compilation, they dug up some artists who hadn't been out in public in a while, including Michigan's own Nathaniel Mayer, Andre Williams, and Betty Levette, and they gave stellar performances, along with Mighty Hannibal there doing Get in the Groove. Heard from Clyde McFadden and the Drifters before that with Whatcha Gonna Do, one of their 50s recordings for early 50s recordings for Atlantic. Nolan Strong and the Diablos, another Detroit act, did Daddy Rockin' Strong. I think that was my handwriting is bad, but anyway, yeah, that was it for Fortune. And then we had Big Maybell with So Glad You're My Baby, and Wine, an unreleased recording from their mid-50s from Ernie Fields and his orchestra, originally for the Flair Combo Modern Organization. It's now time for us to take a look at the events coming up in the next couple of days, which we do every 3 hours on the half hour here on WCBN. Happening at the Ann Arbor District Library tomorrow is Dolly Day, a celebration of Dolly Parton with film screenings, including, of course, the film 9 to 5, Music and Crafts. Public Image Limited appears at St. Andrews tomorrow night. Music of John Coltrane, Africa Brass is a special event at the DIA. Marion Hayden, Jabril Johnson, Marcus Elliott, and others are on that bill. At the Regal Beagle in Ypsilanti, Totally Awesome Fest is starting, with Slumhead, Technocrat, and Vampire Cowgirl, and various drag performers. Pontiac Trailblazers appear at the North Star Lounge tomorrow night, tonight. At Ziggy's, Frog Island Powerboat, Mallory Waite, and Isaac are all appearing. Blue Llama Tonight has 7 and 9 p.m. shows by the Russ Macklem Detroit Quintet. At Greenwood Coffee House, the group Smilo and the Ghost are appearing. That's out in Grass Lake. Joe Pug and Willie Watson will be at the Arc this evening. Trina Sofs has Windy and Carl and Optigan Conservatory with Swartz Et. Ann Arbor Funhouse tonight has Death in Venice, Playground, Cloverleaf, and Lantern Fly. Happening tomorrow, the Detroit Folk Festival will feature Annie Bacon, Joe Serapere, Chris Bathgate, and others from 1 o'clock in the afternoon until midnight, a long day of performances. The Ann Arbor Jazz Festival is also happening tomorrow with the Sean Dobbins Organ Trio, Tariq Gardner, and Evening Star. That starts at 5:30 at the Rabbit Hole, 210 South 1st Street in Ann Arbor. David Roth appears at the Greenwood Coffee House in Grass Lake tomorrow afternoon at 4. At the Dreamland Theater in Ypsilanti, you can catch Totally Awesome Fest, which has got Jib Kidder, Omo, and other artists. Tomorrow night at Ziggy's, Livona, Rose Tones, and Ricochet the Kid. Dames Brown are at the Ypsilanti Freight House tomorrow night at 7:30. Selma Gundy appears at Zelgaz Grotto. The Arc has Ron Pope and Zach Berkman. And the Ann Arbor Funhouse tomorrow night has Codex, Maxine, Naomi Liu, and Paradise Day. A few things on Sunday. Phil Ogilvie's Rhythm Kings are at the Zelgaz Grotto from 5 to 8. Masonic Temple has a retro show of 80s acts, Squeeze, Adamant, and Haircut 100. Ann Arbor's Jazz Fest continues at the Ravens Club on Sunday, starting at 6, with Junk Jazz, the Alex Hoberty Quartet, and the Elvin Sharp Quartet. And Totally Awesome Fest continues in Ipsy with Closet Ghost, Where She Creep, and others. That's at the Dreamland Theater in Ypsilanti, and there's a puppet show too. Our last listing for this weekend is the Dan Tominski Band at the Arc on Sunday night. The events calendar is brought to you by the locally owned Ann Arbor Observer, providing news and events online at annarborobserver.com, on A2View, the Observer's weekly newsletter, and in print. 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I'm going to keep the music going and get up into a more of a 60s soul bag. Try to remember some of the lesser-known performers who left us recently. I'm playing a few tunes by this guy, Jimmy Hughes, and here's another great one on Fame Records, I'm a Man of Action.

All right, you soul people, I want you to listen to me. Now, when you see some of the brothers doing

Bill Moss there, soul singer from Columbus, Ohio, doing Suck It To Him Soul Brother, beside that single on Bell's instrumental version. Also heard in that set from some interesting 45s. The one right before that was from Review Records, a uni imprint that put out lots of really interesting records in the soul bag. High on the Mountain there was by Lonnie B. and Vicky G., arranged by Gene Page from Chicago. Also heard from The Climates with one of the very last Sun 45s in its original incarnation as a label, a Knox Phillips production, Breaking Up Again, The Climates. Really nice kind of impression-style soul record there. That was preceded by none other than Rosie Greer and The Fearsome Foursome. The Fearsome Foursome consisting of Merlin Olsen, Roger Brown, David Jones, and Lamar Lundy. A football-themed 45 produced in Memphis by Chips Moman and Tommy Cogbill. Who's Got the Ball, Y'all? Co-written with Bobby Womack and Rosie. And Rosie, amazing guy, football player, bodyguard of Robert F. Kennedy Sr., and co-star of some movies, including The Thing with Two Heads with Ray Milland, which we ran a couple weeks ago in the Michigan Theater. Little trailer for it anyway. Anyhow, before that, we heard from Jimmy Hughes with his own composition, I'm a Man of Action, produced at Fame Studios by Rick Hall and released on Fame. And it's time to remind you that you are listening to WCBN-FM Ann Arbor. Frank Hewley here for another hour. Got a good-sized pile of soul 45s and probably drift back into some garage rock toward the end of the show. I always enjoy long ago kind of forgotten phenomenon of answer records where people would have a hit with something and then another person would be like, oh, here's a response to that. And they would kind of do a similar tune, but they would change the lyrics responding to the original ones. And this is Ann Mason singing, You Can't Love Me in the Midnight Hour.

Hello, my name is Spider Turner. You might know me from my record back in 1966, Stand By Me, which was a number one hit. Hey, I'm here at WCBN-FM Ann Arbor, okay? I like to listen to the station. Turn us on. Check us out. Ah!

sounds of the Blue Notes there with Hot Thrills and Cold Chills. Uni Records 45 from 1969. And that group would later become known as Harold Melvin and the Blue Notes and have some kind of mid-70s soul, more easy-listening soul hits. We also heard Kim Tolliver before that with I Got to Find a Way, her own composition for Rojack Records. Cool label with a smiling and frowning face, tragedy comedy kind of logo. Also before that, we had another Michigan record, heard a few earlier. Betty Bibbs was doing First Come, First Served for Geneva Records, 7106 Greenfield in Dearborn. That was a Rudy Robinson arrangement and a closed circuit production. We started with Betty Harris. We had two more tracks. Nearer to You, a Alan Toussaint composition and co-production. And then we started off with You Can't Love Me in the Midnight Hour by Ann Mason, single on Atlantic, which, of course, Wilson Pickett's original of In the Midnight Hour came out on. Ann Mason featuring Little Mac and the Boss Sounds, it says here. I'm going to give you another batch of soul tunes and then switch off toward the garage rock zone. But right now, here's a goofy one by Ralph Soul Jackson, produced for Atlantic by Spooner Oldham, and an interesting cover choice.

Gotta love Jesse James there. Green Power, 45 on 20th Century Fox Records, and apparently from an album that is elusive. I've never seen a copy, but at least two or three great Jesse James 45s aren't too hard to find. Also heard from Earl Gaines, a great Southern soul singer, with My Pillow Stays Wet for Deluxe. And before that, we heard from O.V. Wright, another Southern soul classic, I Want Everyone to Know for Backbeat, Willie Mitchell production from Houston, Texas. And then we had a couple, or actually one more record from Chicago. I just, my handwriting is not good today. I Just Don't Believe It. Ruby Andrews is the artist on Zodiac Records. And I'm not sure, that might have had some Detroit connections. It says produced by McGregor and Terry. Could have been Mike Terry from the Motor City. That was the flip side of her first release, Casanova, Your Playing Days Are Over, which I guess was a hit. And then we had a couple of really good 45s from Atlantic Records. Sam and Dave were doing Get It, a Hayes Porter composition and production. After they, I think, broke with Stax, they recorded a few singles for Atlantic that are didn't quite make as big of a splash, as unfortunately, as their Stax stuff did. And then another Atlantic record, which did have a little skip on it, but released just a few numbers before the Sam and Dave, 2593 by Ralph Soul Jackson, Sunshine of Your Love, covering Cream, and then Sam and Dave's was 2608, about 15 records later. Anyway, we are here on Radio Ramalama Fa Fa Fa, the last half hour, and we thought we'd delve into more of a garage rock sound. A little transitional kind of release here. Motor City had all these garage bands, and some of the local labels started recording them and putting out their 45s. One of the more popular groups was the Underdogs, and they would play here in Ann Arbor at places like Mother's, Peter Andrews' nightclub at the Ann Arbor Armory. And they were pretty popular, and I guess Motown Records took an interest in, for a while anyway, signing some kind of white pop groups, trying to make something happen with their less Motown-y soul sound. And this one is a cover of a Henry Lumpkin 45. Motown would usually give them something to cover, called Mojo Hannah. These are the Underdogs.

45 issue there of a track recorded in 1967 by a band called The Traits. They're High on a Cloud. And Mojo Bone Records put that out just recently with a flip side of a tune that was recorded live on television. Apparently this band won some kind of battle of the bands and they got a recording session, and they have that track was originally on an LP of all the winners of the battle. And bizarrely, a number of tunes apparently that they demoed, they picked that one, which is very drug-influenced. Before that, we heard from the Wild Ones, a group that apparently was from the East Coast and had sort of taken over for Joey D and the Starlighters as the in-house band of the Peppermint Club. And then the lead singer, this guy named Jordan Christopher, got discovered and married Richard Burton's ex-wife, Sybil, and became the house band at her club. And this record came out, he was already gone, but My Love There by the Wild Ones on United Artists Records. And then before that, we heard from Barry McGuire, a cool Dunhill recording, Don't You Wonder Where It's At, which he co-wrote with P.F. Sloan. And we started off, or we had two more tracks. We had the Tikis from Elkhart, Indiana, Fujimo Records, Show You Love, excuse me, and Detroit's own Underdogs with their version of Mojo Hannah, a VIP single in the Motown family of labels. Good time for just a handful of more tunes here, and we thought we'd give you a rare track by the Rationals, Ann Arbor's own mid-60s rock and roll combo, with, of course, big hit of Respect. And their manager, Jeep Holland, who was a DJ down here at WCBN at the time, was going to put out an LP of material just for their fan club. And he rounded up a bunch of their demos and pressed just a handful of test pressings and then scotched the whole deal. So here is one of the tunes that would have been on their fan club album, a medley of Smokestack Lightning and Inside Looking Out.

0: That was the Bees with Voices Green and Purple, originally 45 on Liverpool Records from Southern California. We also heard in there Jimmy Powell and the Five Dimensions with That's All Right, a 1964 single compiled on a nice set from Grapefruit Records called Having a Rave Up. Another track from that same set, which is a classic of the Zombies, Woman, a tune that was originally on their first LP, and it was a little unusual for them. They were more into more moody, spooky, ballady stuff, but they could rave up if they wanted to. And we start with the Rationals from Ann Arbor with a medley of Smokestack Lightning, Inside Looking Out, their take on the British Invasion sound. Thanks again for tuning in. This is Frank with Radio Ramalama Fa Fa Fa. Paul will be coming your way after we tell you that this is WCBN FM, Ann Arbor, Michigan.
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2: 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The moment of truth has arrived. The musical journeys of our respective lives have brought us together in this defining hour. Buckle your seatbelts and make sure your table trays are in a safe, full, upright position, because this is the beginning of the underground rock and roll throwdown.

I'm DJ Ektachrome, and today on the Underground Rock and Roll Throwdown, we start our show with inventor C.G. Johnson, someone to which the underground rock and roll scene owes a debt of gratitude. In the early 20th century, cars were becoming a big thing, and as they became more and more common, so did the problem of where to put these things when you're not driving them. First garages were sort of like a one-story version of a parking garage in town today. But before long, people wanted to have their vehicle readily available at their own home. Thus, cars started being stored in what equated to basically carriage houses for automobiles, little huts on the house property with outward swinging doors. But those outswinging doors got used a lot and would wear out. And if you lived in the north and had a bunch of snow pile up in front of those doors, forget about it. It was a pain getting them open. And this is where C.G. Johnson enters the picture. It's 1921, and he has an idea. What if, and bear with me here, the door opened upwards? Yeah. Thought up in Hartford City, Indiana, and built in Detroit, Michigan, at a capability of one per day, C.G. soon brought the world its first upward-acting garage door. And get this, by 1927, there was a self-opening electric version. At this point, what would later be a truly critical piece of equipment for the burgeoning at-home rock band was completed. By the mid-60s, it would be a place to invite over a few of your best friends, plug in the amps, and rock out as hard as you could before your mom shut the practice down. In the 1920s, C.G. Johnson completed the creation of those temples of rock and roll that we know today as garages. So this week's show is for you, C.G., as we dive into the crucible of homemade jams that is garage rock. Is C.G. Johnson the inventor of garage rock? Was he even alive when garage rock started happening? No. The dude died in 1949, before there was any rock and roll at all. But where would garage rock be, with all of its hopeful young bands looking for a rent-free place to rehearse, without the founder of the garage door industry, C.G. Johnson? Probably in the basement instead.

0: a convertible before.
1: Is that right? Well, I guess you're about ready then, aren't you?
2: We're your friends.
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0: what do you guys think about that?
1: For what?
0: Maybe we should make a record.
1: Like, actually make a record. A record, record, record.
0: Yeah, that's what I mean.
2: Not one that we play.
0: Yeah, I mean, we could, like, sell copies of them right here for a buck a piece.

You are listening to the Underground Rock and Roll Throwdown. We started that garage rock set with the Sonics and Have Love Will Travel, and followed that up with the Pleasure Seekers with What a Way to Die. Next was the Young Tyrants with I Try. Then we heard one from the Mountain Goats recorded in the 90s on a boombox. That was Cubs in Five. Los Babies performed the Cool Jerk in Spanish. Gotta love that. And then we finished the set with Richie and the Cool Jerks covering Bobby Fuller's Let Her Dance. Yes, it's garage rock today on the Underground Rock and Roll Throwdown, so this is probably a practical time to ask, what is garage rock? That was a pause for you to ask. What we now call garage rock started to emerge from dusty suburban carports in the mid-1960s. Simple, raw, and unfiltered, this is music that's also appealing for its relatable lo-fi sincerity. Inspired largely by British invasion music, these groups celebrated their amateurism, bashed their guitars, and can often be found growling and shouting their lyrics. It was precisely their rough and ready, do-it-yourself sound that makes them exciting to listen to, and it was, often literally, the voice of the streets. The eternal message of garage rock is one of you can do this too. The mid-60s was indeed a great time to have a band. Hundreds of such garage groups sprang up in clubs and at parties everywhere. If you could manage to get out a 45 into the world, as many did, you could even score a hit alongside your highly produced idols. Some groups such as Shadow of Night, the Sonics, the 13th Floor Elevators, and the Standals charted with songs still heard today. Bob Seger came out of this world. By the late 60s, more sophisticated

sophisticated rock and roll started to dominate the charts, and the golden age of garage rock faded. But it wasn't forgotten. In the early 70s, the compilation album Nuggets was released, which was the beginning of retroactively unifying all of these 60s groups under the flag of a genre. Names like proto-punk and frat rock were tossed around, but by the early 80s, one name was more or less decided upon: garage rock. And let's face it, although the 60s firestorm of garage rock chart relevance had ended, the practice of getting your friends together to form a band and set up shop in your family garage hasn't gone anywhere. I've done it, and I bet a lot of you have too. The main defining quality of garage rock is one that will last forever. Here's another set of garage rock today on the Underground Rock and Roll Throwdown.

0: But I have a theory. People talk loud when they want to act smart, right?
1: Correct!
0: So if we play loud, people might think we're good. Everybody ready? And a one, and a two, and a one, two, three, four.

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0: Everything's okay now, honey. But some hippies broke into the house next door.
1: Oh my gosh. Oh, that's terrifying.
2: Yes, it's true, I am a young man.

It's Garage Rock, today on the Underground Rock and Roll Throwdown. The last set started with Garage Rock stars The Standals and their big hit Dirty Water. Next up was one of the other bands from Liverpool in the 60s, that was the Liverbirds, performing He's About a Mover. And we heard the incredible Dick Dale doing, did you pick that tune out? It was Hava Nagilia. Then Superchunk did Misfits and Mistakes. And lastly, that was early Bob Seger in his Garage Rock days and his song 2 plus 2 equals question mark. As I said, it's Garage Rock today, a tribute to not just the heyday of the movement in the 60s, but to everyone that got some friends together to jam it out in their family garages ever since. I'm reminded of my own teenage garage band. Yes, I had one myself. We were an unusual outfit, but then whose wasn't? We started out basically as the pep band at our local high school and evolved into a proper garage band when too many of us had graduated to still want to play at high school sports. I distinctly remember one time, while practicing loudly out of my parents' open garage, a grumpy neighbor two houses down called the police on us for the noise. For those thinking of forming their own outfit, I can tell you you're not a real garage band until you've had the cops called on you. Having been high school band kids, our catalog was pretty diverse, so when that police patroller was spotted coming down the street, we quickly switched from rock to jazz with the Cannonball Adderley chart we had in our book, ironically an arrangement of Mercy, Mercy, Mercy. The policeman casually walked up the driveway, and I remember he said that we sounded good to him, but he still implored us to stop anyway. Fortunately for us, the neighbor who lived between my garage and the grumpy neighbor thought we were just fine and took pity on us, inviting us to rehearse in his finished basement next time. His kids loved it. So a little advice to the budding garage band out there from someone who knows. When the cops get called on you, have a jazz song ready. And having a nice neighbor with a decent basement helps too. Thanks, Ron. If you're out there somewhere, this one's for you, buddy.

0: madam. Tell me, please, somebody.
1: I know that Japan is gonna love what we have to offer.
2: Are you serious? 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
1: I know it's crazy, but those are the people that are gonna like our music, and I just know that they're gonna connect with us in a way that Seattle hasn't connected.
2: Japan.

You've been listening to the Underground Rock and Roll Throwdown, our garage rock tribute. We started our last set with Equals with Police on My Back, then Don't Break My Heart by the 50s High Teens. Two E's on that. Next was The Groads with Cry a Little Longer, then The Hold Steady with Girls Like Status, and then The Wild Knights performed the original version of Just Like Me, followed by the guys who had a hit with that previous song later, Paul Revere and the Raiders, doing their own song Kicks. We are on Mixcloud. Just go to mixcloud.com/DJEctochrome. Ectochrome is spelled with a K. You can hear select previous episodes. Folks, our fingers are too raw to continue. It's time to unplug those amps and get the car back in the garage. I'm DJ Ectochrome. This has been the Open Garage Door, our tribute to garage rock. But before we head inside, we're ending the show with one more volley from Ann Arbor, Michigan's The MC5 with I Can Only Give You Everything. We'll see you next time on the Underground Rock and Roll Throwdown.

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2: 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This is Victoria here, filling in for DJ Free Jazz on the Suede O Music Show. We're going to get started with some hard rock with Foghat. I just want to make love to you.

Hello. If you're just tuning in, I'm Victoria, filling in for DJ Free Jazz on Suede O Music. You're listening to Foghat with I Just Want to Make Love to You. But we're going to keep the music going. More freeform coming for ya. Up next, we have the Shy Lights with I Want to Pay You Back for Loving Me.

Victoria here again, filling in for DJ Free Jazz. And you just heard the Ramones with Now I Wanna Sniff Some Glue. And I had to ask a fellow DJ, you know, what Ramones song should I play? Because I wanted to play one. And she said, Now I Wanna Sniff Some Glue. And I thought that title was great, so I had to play it. Before that, we heard George Michael with Cowboys and Angels. And then before that, the Shylights with I Want to Pay You Back for Loving Me. And now we're going to keep it going with them / Van Morrison with Here Comes the Night.

reputation as being one of the fastest men alive. So I'm gonna see how good you are when I count to five. One. Oh man, you better step.

It's just about time for the events calendar. I started playing a little bit of Dolly there. My apologies for cutting that off, but I just wanted to prelude into the events. And today's a special day because it's Dolly Day, because it's 925-925 at the Ann Arbor District Library. So head on over. It's still going on until 7:30 p.m. Still time to catch all the things Dolly happening. Film screenings, including 9 to 5, music, and crafts. So head on over there at the Ann Arbor District Library. Also today, we have Public Image LTD at 7 p.m. St. Andrews Hall in Detroit. Also at 7, the music of John Coltrane, Africa Brass, at the Detroit Institute of Arts. This will be performed by a group that includes Marion Hayden, Jibril Johnson, Marcus Elliott, and other groups, or other musicians. Also at 7, the Totally Awesome Fest begins with Slumhead, Technocrat, and Vampire Cowgirl. The Regal Beagle is where this is happening in Ypsilanti, and there will also be drag performances. Also at 7, the Pontiac Trailblazers at the North Star Lounge here in Ann Arbor. Also at 7, Frog Island Powerboat Mallory Waite and Isaac at Ziggy's in Ypsilanti. Also today, the Russ Macklem Detroit Quintet, 7 p.m. Blue Llama Jazz Club. There will also be a 9 p.m. show. At 7:30 p.m., Smilo and the Ghost at Greenwood Coffee House's Out of Eden location in Grass Lake, Michigan. At 8 p.m., Joe Pug and Willie Watson at The Arc. At 8 p.m., Wendy and Carl in Optigan Conservatory with Swartz Ett at the Trinosos in Detroit. At 8 p.m., Death in Venice, Playground Cloverleaf, and Lanternfly at the Ann Arbor Funhouse. And that's about all happening around here for today. And I forgot to go over some of the songs that we heard before the event started. We heard the Archie Bell and the Drells with There's Gonna Be a Showdown. And I highly recommend listening to Tighten Up by Archie Bell and the Drells. It's another really good song of theirs. Then we heard Brotherhood of Man with United We Stand, the original version, even though there's a lot of covers, including one by Sonny and Cher. Then we heard War with Slippin' Into Darkness, and then just now T-Rex with Bang a Gong. And I had a caller request some T-Rex, and I guess I played the wrong T-Rex, but this is the only one I know. But maybe later on we'll play some more T-Rex. And I'm definitely gonna try to learn some more about T-Rex as a whole, since I was told that I would probably like it. So we're gonna keep going with the music. Up next, we have Crosby, Stills, and Nash. Oh, and my bad, I forgot to read. 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Up next, we have Crosby, Stills, and Nash with You Don't Have to Cry.

Victoria here again. And you just heard Tears for Fears with Until I Drown. And before that, you heard Jerry and the Pacemakers with Don't Let the Sun Catch You Crying. Before that, Crosby, Stills, and Nash with You Don't Have to Cry. A lot of crying going on. But up next, I have a song that's going to switch it up a little bit because it's not in English. Fun fact, I'm technically fluent in Italian. I studied Italian for 7 years, but don't ask me to translate anything. So this next song, I'd like to thank one of my Italian teachers for introducing me to it. This is Mina with Il Cielo in una Stanza.

0: another song that, for those of you people who are interested in going into the entertainment business, or the rock and roll business, listen to the lyrics of this song real good, and you might decide not to do it.
1: One, two, three.

0: you.
1: I said, wait a minute. 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And he said, uh-uh.

0: All right.
1: This is Victoria here again. That was Sugarloaf with Don't Call Us, We'll Call You. I really love that live version. I just want to say thank you to everyone out there listening here on WCBN FM Ann Arbor. I'm a rather new DJ. I've only done a couple of shows. My usual show is 6 a.m. on Mondays, so definitely a bit of a switch for me here at 5 p.m. But I've really been enjoying playing music for you guys. And we're coming near the end of the show, but I still have some stuff left for you. But, you know, you can always catch me 6 a.m. on Mondays. Up next, we have 10,000 Maniacs with City of Angels.

That was 10,000 Maniacs with City of Angels. Just a few minutes left in my set here, so we have time for about one more song. This last one, I always think of That 70s Show and an episode where Eric Foreman goes to the Styx concert, but he turns out to be like the only fan of Styx. He's the only one that shows up to the Styx concert. And I just love that episode so much. I love that show. So this last one goes out to all the uncool kids like Eric Foreman. This is Styx with Lady.

0: 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This is Strawberry Jams. My name is DJ Soph. I'm here with
1: DJ Quinny.
0: And we have a bunch of trainees with us as well. You'll hear some of their songs in a sec. We're going to start it off with what song is this? I Want to Be Adored by the Stone Roses.

0: 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My name is Sana, I'm a trainee, and we're going to be reading some of the most recent songs that we played. The first song at the top of the hour was I Want to Be Adored by the Stone Roses, followed by Surfing on a Rocket by Air, Summer Blink by the Cocteau Twins.
1: Oh, sorry. Hi, I'm Denaria. I'm also a trainee. After the Cocteau Twins, we then played Bug by Fontaines DC, 180 dB by Aphex Twin, and I Don't Smoke by Mitski.
2: 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I'm also a trainee. And then after Mitski, we played Daft Punk is Playing at My House by LCD Sound System, Sweets by Ty Siegel, and IZUS by Aphex Twins.
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Hey everybody, this is Quinny. I'm just here to announce some of the songs because we are almost at the hour. So I believe we left off with Roxy Music last time, or maybe before that. Sophie's helping me out right now. Oh, okay. We're just gonna start. I might be repeating some songs, but we're just gonna go for it. But we had Aphex Twin, IZUS, then we had Radiohead, and I'm about to butcher this name, but Myxomatosis, and then we had Roxy Music, 2HB, The Stone Roses, Love Spreads, Bjork, Come to Me, Television, Friction, and then right now we are playing Daft Punk, Instant Crush. Thank you guys all for listening to WCBN FM Ann Arbor, and stay tuned. We got a good show coming up next, and tune in next week for some more Strawberry Jams with me and Soph. And back to Daft Punk we go.

0: You're tuned to the Leisure Experiment on WCBN FM Ann Arbor. Johnny and Ronnie hanging out on a Friday, playing all the hip new tunes, including Lawrence Welk, unofficial official theme song of Leisure Experiment. Are you there, Ronnie?
1: I'm so here.
0: Excellent. So everybody, we're ready. We're here. So I hope everyone is there.
1: Or wherever you are.
0: Or wherever you are. Thanks for being there. Thanks for being here. Talk to you later.

Didn't get much sleep last night, and it wasn't easy getting up so early, but it was worth it. 'Cause sure enough, she was waiting. We talked of many things and discovered we had much in common. She loved books, good paintings, and jazz. But there was one hitch. She loved somebody else. And that's how it goes.

0: That was lovely. That was a little Les Paul and Mary Ford, one of your favorites, I do believe.
1: That's right.
0: A song called Drifting and Dreaming, and we did manage to stay awake, although I do feel
1: just 42%
0: more relaxed after that. Before that, I was getting excited because I think that was jazz.
1: What?
0: Ow, it hurt my tooth saying jazz that way. Do you have my dentist on the line? I don't think so. That was a song called Chug a Lug from Neil Hefti and his orchestra, featuring the Neil Hefti Singers. Al Caiola with Guns of Navarone before that. Henry Mancini with March of the Cue Balls from a movie, or was it a TV show?
1: It's a TV show.
0: I'm sorry. I wasn't alive. Well, was I alive?
1: Neither of us were alive then.
0: In 1960?
1: Nope.
0: No, March of the Cue Balls is also my family's song because I think, yeah, it's a whole lot of cue balls in my family.
1: Hopefully it's self-explanatory.
0: It is, yeah. Hopefully the thread will be broken in the future, but we shall see. Nat King Cole before that. Speaking of my family, that's from my dad's record collection. A song called Are You Disenchanted from an album called Wild Is Love by Nat King Cole. I know a lot of students here, their dad's record collections are...
1: Smashing Pumpkins.
0: Stuff that was around when I was in my 30s, 40s, 50s. I don't know. When I was on Social Security. Anyway, before that, we heard Lucy Reed. I don't know what I'm trying to say. Lucy Reed, No Moon at All. Mel Torme, Spinning Wheel.
1: A twin spin of Spinning Wheel.
0: A twin spin, a twofer. It's two for Friday. Lawrence Welk kicked us off with Spinning Wheel, as it usually does here on Leisure Experiment. We're so glad you're tuned in. About every 5, 6 weeks, 7 weeks, we get to like take over the airwaves and do our worst, our best, and our worst.
1: And we're always delighted to do.
0: Always delighted to bring the music to you. And I think we will play some more music. Do you have anything queued up?
1: Do I have anything queued up?
0: I don't.
1: That's a good one.
0: Okay. I think we're going to hear some John Barry. Well, actually, no. Let's hear something else. Do you have anything to say while I cue this up?
1: Wow. Gee, thanks, Johnny.
0: So where did we got a lot of these records at thrift stores.
1: That's right.
0: And some of them at like record stores in the cheap, cheap, cheap bin. It's like if it ain't 25 cents, we ain't buying it.
1: That's right.
0: And but this one I'm going to play if I can find the right song. Ah, I can't find the right song. Man, life is tough sometimes. Well, you know what? We're going to play some John Barry.
1: All right.
0: This one is actually a CD made in the recent days of yore. It's a little John Barry. Thanks for tuning in to WCBN.

0: All right. You're tuned to Leisure Experiments, and we're having some fun.
1: Yes, we are. Yeah. We are having fun yet.
0: You can hear it in our voices.
1: Fun.
0: Fun. We heard The Miniature Men, Baby Elephant Walk. I believe that's Henry Mancini.
1: Really?
0: Who wrote that? Right? Joe Meek?
1: I don't think
0: Cole
1: so.
0: Cole Porter? Beethoven. Beethoven it is. Before that, we heard Bent Fabric with The Pink Elephant. Now, that's Henry Mancini. No, that's Bent Fabric. Enoch Light, Diamonds Are Forever. That was John Barry's song from a Bond movie. James Bond.
1: Yes, Bond.
0: That misogynist. Don't even get me started. But we're here to have fun. It's leisure time, not political time. Martin Denny. No, wait. Johnny Williams, Jennifer's French Movie from Valley of the Dolls, which is a movie that you've been telling me every time I mention it that we need to watch it.
1: We do.
0: I watched it when you weren't looking.
1: What?
0: It's so good. No, I didn't. We're always together, dude.
1: Right.
0: Yeah. In a good way.
1: Oh, yes, of course.
0: Yes.
1: By the way, Mancini did write Baby Elephant Walk.
0: Oh. That's what I thought. Wasn't Beethoven.
1: No.
0: Yeah, Martin Denny Caravan, which is my favorite song, I think. I don't know why.
1: Because it's really good?
0: That version's not my favorite version, but I could hear that song like 10 times in a row by different artists and be like, yes.
1: You keep threatening a caravanathon, and I think it really needs to happen.
0: I think maybe some night at like 2 in the morning, I'm just going to take over the airwaves and play Caravan till dawn. Who's with me? And we started off that set with John Barry, A Man Alone, which I feel like if I do that Caravan from Dusk Till Dawn, I might be a man alone. we've been keeping it pretty chill, pretty nice, pretty legitimate, but we're going to get kitschy.
1: Going to get kitschy?
0: We're going to get kitschier.
1: Okay.
0: I mean, I like to play fun stuff. You like to play fun stuff.
1: Absolutely.
0: Every now and then we push right up against the line.
1: Between fun and what?
0: Fun.
1: Oh, okay. Fun with more U's.
0: Yeah, with like 3 U's. This is Ferrante and Teicher, theme from Star Trek.
1: Ooh.
0: Ooh. Coming to you live and direct from the stinky basement here at WCBN. And sending it out to the stars.

0: You have been listening to Leisure Experiment. We have just enough time to say goodnight. So say goodnight, Ronnie.
1: Good night, Ronnie.
0: Thanks for tuning in. I'm Johnny Barrage. We'll catch you again in a few months, and I'll catch you tomorrow at 5.